0: Sky News Centre at 1, Sir Keir Starmer's again warning against interference in UK politics. US Vice President J.D. Vance has blamed what he says is an invasion of migrants for Henry Novak's murder. He's called for righteous anger after the 18-year-old student died in handcuffs, wrongly accused of racism by his Sikh attacker. Sex offender Paul Quinn has been jailed for 21 years for raping a woman in Greater Manchester in 2003, which saw an innocent man locked up for 17 years. Andrew Malkinson says he's insulted at what he's called a soft sentence. Here he is in 2023, when his conviction was quashed.
1: I came to the police station in 2003 and told the officers I was innocent. They didn't believe me. I came to the Crown Court in Manchester in 2004 and told the jury I was innocent. They didn't believe me.
0: A judge has called the victim a hero. The dad of one of the 2023 Nottingham attack victims says if people aren't found accountable, the system will never change. A public inquiry has officially finished hearing evidence. Anthony Head's former co-stars are posting tributes after his death, age 72. Ted Lasso writer Brett Goldstein's remembering the actor as infinitely charming. Sport and England manager Thomas Tuchel says his team selection for tomorrow's World Cup warm-up against New Zealand won't be affected by the pitch in Tampa. Photos online suggest the surface at Raymond James Stadium is in poor condition. Tuchel says he's been told it should be OK.
2: I saw just the photo from your colleague that made me a little bit worried and concerned. Let's decide when we are there. If there are any issues, we can always react to it. The plan is tomorrow to play 45-45 minutes with two complete teams.
0: And England needs 7 wickets to wrap up victory against New Zealand on day 3 of the first test of the summer at Lord's. The visitors need 218 more runs to win. That's the latest. I'm
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2: From the Sky News Centre at 2, America's vice president says righteous anger is the proper response to Henry Novak's murder. Yesterday, the US State Department criticised what they say is two-tier policing, something the justice secretary says he doesn't recognise. The student was initially handcuffed when his Sikh killer falsely claimed he'd been racially abused. Our political correspondent Rob Powell reads some of J.D. Vance's post on X.
3: He said that Henry Novak should be alive today, and he would be if the last few generations of European elites had stood their ground against the politics of self-hatred and the mass invasion of migrants, many of whom despise the West and the people who love it.
2: Downing Street has again criticised people trying to interfere in democracy. The man wrongly convicted of a 2003 rape in Greater Manchester says he's insulted the person responsible, received what he says is a softer sentence. 52-year-old Paul Quinn's been jailed for 21 years after Andrew Malkinson spent almost two decades behind bars. America's Central Command says it shot down four Iranian one-way attack drones heading towards the Strait of Hormuz, as well as several radar sites. Posting on X, it says the drones were an immediate threat to maritime traffic in the region. Despite a ceasefire still in place, there have been strikes between both sides. Sarah Michelle Gellar says she's lucky to have known Anthony Head, who's died aged 72. They were both in Buffy the Vampire Slayer. In sport, England's route to the Women's World Cup looks more difficult after they were thrashed 4-0 by Spain. It means they'll have to go through the playoffs unless their result against Ukraine on Tuesday betters Spain's against Iceland. Midfielder Georgia Stanway says the best team won.
4: Yeah, very disappointed. We knew coming here was always going to be tough. They've got a really good record at home, and obviously, yeah, we said it before the game, Spain are probably one of the best teams in the world at the moment.
2: The Republic of Ireland beat the Netherlands 3-2. This means they will qualify if they beat France on Tuesday. That's the latest. I'm Laura Say.
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2: From the Sky News Centre at 3, Downing Street has again criticised those it says are trying to stir up division on Britain's streets. US Vice President JD Vance has waded in on the debate around murdered student Henry Novak, blaming an invasion of migrants. He died in handcuffs, falsely accused of racism by his Sikh attacker in Southampton in December. Our US correspondent David Blevins says it's not unusual for the Trump administration to discuss immigration policy.
3: But it is an entirely different matter altogether. For one party in what we often call the special relationship, the United States, to accuse the other, the United Kingdom, of having a two-tier criminal justice system and overseeing civilizational decline.
2: The US president insists the situation with Iran seems to be going quite well, despite recent strikes from both sides during the ceasefire. America's Central Command says it shot down four Iranian one-way attack drones heading towards the Strait of Hormuz. Commemorations are taking place later to remember those who took part in the D-Day landings 82 years ago. Thousands of Allied troops landed in Normandy in 1944. Last year, American Defense Secretary Pete Hegseth praised their bravery.
4: What motivates a man to do such thing? I think it's love. Not just love for your country or love for a cause, but love for

0: one another, which when you ask those men, they remember the man on their right and on their left.
1: There are calls to reduce beer duty as pubs prepare for the World Cup next week. The British Beer and Pub Association says England and Scotland fans pay 54p of tax per pint they order, much higher than the 3p levy in Spain. England missed the chance to secure automatic qualification for the Women's World Cup after being thrashed 4-0 by Spain. They'll have to better the result of the Spanish next week to avoid the playoffs. And the King and Queen will be at the richest horse race in the UK later. £2 million of prize money is up for grabs in the Epsom Derby. That's the latest. I'm Laura.
2: Got time between races? 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
2: From the Sky News Centre at 4, the US Vice President has claimed righteous anger is the proper response to Henry Novak's murder. In a post on X, J.D. Vance also linked illegal migration to the 18-year-old stabbing and his handcuffing by police after his Sikh killer falsely accused him of racism. Downing Street has criticised people trying to interfere in democracy. Conservative leader Kemi Badenoch is also unimpressed.
3: I certainly think that foreign governments, especially allied governments, should provide that sort of feedback in private, not in public. The only people who benefit from seeing that sort of language are hostile countries like Iran and Russia.
2: America's Central Command says it shot down four Iranian drones heading towards the Strait of Hormuz, as well as several radar sites. It says they were an immediate threat to maritime traffic. Iran's Revolutionary Guard says it's retaliated by firing missiles at US bases in the region. Experts have pinpointed certain changes which could help identify who are at most at risk of breast cancer spreading. Anna Bates has more.
4: Researchers looked at the structure of lymph nodes, which are in the armpit and play a key role in helping the body fight diseases. They found slight mutations in the cells could make someone more or less likely to see their breast cancer progress to other parts of the body. Some changes were linked to a better chance of survival, while others could lead to a worse prognosis. Breast Cancer Now, the charity which funded the study, says these findings could help more people avoid unnecessary treatment.
2: A service of remembrance will be held later to mark the anniversary of the D-Day landings. Troops landed on the beaches of northern France in 1944. England manager Thomas Tuchel says his team selection for tomorrow's World Cup warm-up against New Zealand won't be affected by the pitch in Tampa. Photos online suggest the surface is in poor condition. And England needs 7 wickets to beat New Zealand on day 3 of the summer's first test at Lord's. The visitors need 218 more runs to win. That's the latest. I'm Laura.
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2: From the Sky News Centre at 5, Downing Street has again criticised those it says are trying to stir up division on Britain's streets. US Vice President J.D. Vance has waded in on the debate around murdered student Henry Novak, blaming an invasion of migrants. He died in handcuffs, falsely accused of racism by his Sikh attacker in Southampton in December. Our US correspondent David Blevin says it's not unusual for the Trump administration to discuss immigration policy.
3: But it is an entirely different matter altogether. For one party, in what we often call the special relationship, the United States, to accuse the other, the United Kingdom, of having a two-tier criminal justice system and overseeing civilizational decline.
2: The US president insists the situation with Iran's going well despite strikes from both sides during the ceasefire. America's Central Command says it shot down a number of Iranian drones heading towards the Strait of Hormuz. Iran's Revolutionary Guard says it's retaliated by firing missiles at US bases in Kuwait and Bahrain. Vladimir Zelensky is accusing Russia of choosing war again. Vladimir Putin's rejected an offer from Ukraine's president for face-to-face talks aimed at ending the conflict, saying he sees no point. The Ukrainian leader wants more pressure on the Kremlin. The 82nd anniversary of the D-Day landings is being marked later with a service of remembrance. More than 4,400 Allied personnel were killed in northern France in 1944. England haven't secured automatic qualification for the Women's World Cup after losing 4-0 against Spain. It means they must better the result of the Spanish in the final round of fixtures. Otherwise, they'll be in the playoffs. Midfielder Georgia Stanway says it's not over yet.
4: Yeah, absolutely. We're disappointed. But obviously, we beat Spain at home. They beat us at home. There's still a lot to play for within this group. Obviously, we're level on points and our full focus is on Tuesday.
2: The King and Queen are attending the richest horse race in the UK later. The prize money at Epsom Derby is £2 million. That's the latest. I'm Laura.
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0: Loving the TT? 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
7: From the Sky News Centre at 6... Downing Street has again criticised those it says are trying to stir up division on Britain's streets. US Vice President J.D. Vance has waded in on the debate around murdered student Henry Novak, blaming an invasion of migrants. The US President insists the situation with Iran is going well, despite strikes from both sides during the ceasefire. America's Central Command says it's shot down a number of Iranian drones heading towards the Strait of Hormuz. Iran's Revolutionary Guard says it's retaliated by firing missiles at US bases in Kuwait and Bahrain. It comes just hours after Donald Trump told NBC's Meet the Press he's totally destroyed the Iranian military.
8: Most of the drone factories have been knocked out, most of the launching pads have been knocked out, and most of the missile manufacturing areas have been knocked out, but they still have capacity. Maybe 21-22% of their missiles. It's a lot of missiles, but it's not what it was when we first attacked.
7: A new tool which colour codes parts of the body during surgery has been used in the UK for the first time. The Eureka system helps doctors as they protect or dissect different parts of the anatomy. A service of remembrance will be held later to mark the 82nd anniversary of the D-Day landings. Troops landed on the beaches of northern France on the 6th of June 1944 in what's seen as a key moment in the defeat of the Nazis. Defence Secretary John Healey spoke at last year's event.
9: The responsibility to safeguard D-Day's legacy of freedom rests today with us. So let us give everlasting honour to our Normandy veterans, for whom the longest day never ended.
7: The Princess Royal's son, Peter Phillips, is getting married in Gloucestershire later. Members of the royal family are expected at the private ceremony in Kemble. And England haven't automatically qualified for the Women's World Cup after being thrashed 4-0 by Spain. They'll have to beat the result of the Spanish next week to avoid the playoffs. That's the latest.
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9: From the Sky News Centre at 7. Downing Street has hit back after US Vice President J.D. Vance called for righteous anger over the murder of 18-year-old Henry Novak, who was handcuffed as he lay dying in Southampton. Number 10 criticised what it calls people trying to interfere in our democracy and stir up division on our streets. Iran has fired at American bases in Kuwait and Bahrain after the US attacked radar sites on two of its islands. The US Central Command says 4 drones were shot down, as well as 6 missiles. Vladimir Putin says he doesn't see the point in accepting Vladimir Zelensky's request for peace talks over ending the war. The Ukrainian leader sent an open letter on Thursday calling for direct negotiations and a ceasefire. The Russian president called it rude. The Kremlin's foreign investment envoy, Kirill Dmitriev, denied claims that the conflict's causing economic problems in Russia.
10: The Russian economy is doing well despite challenges, but it's really doing much better than what UK media shows, and the Russian economy is definitely doing better than the UK economy.
9: A new tool powered by AI has been used by surgeons in the UK for the first time. The Eureka system colour codes parts of the body to help doctors protect or dissect different parts of the anatomy during surgery. There'll be commemorations later for those who took part in the D-Day landings 82 years ago. Thousands of Allied troops landed in Normandy on the 6th of June 1944. Last year, American Defense Secretary Pete Hegseth praised the bravery of those involved.
11: What motivates a man to do such thing? I think it's love. Not just love for your country or love for a cause, but love for one another. Which when you ask those men, they remember the man on their right and on their left.
9: And England missed the chance to secure an automatic qualification for the Women's World Cup after being thrashed 4-0 by Spain. They'll have to better the result of the Spanish next week if they want to avoid the playoffs. And that's the link.
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9: From the Sky News Centre at 8. Number 10's hit out at those seeking to stir up division after US Vice President J.D. Vance blamed migration for the murder of Henry Novak. The teenage student was arrested as he lay dying in Southampton after his attacker falsely told police his victim had been racist. Iran has fired at American bases in Kuwait and Bahrain after the US attacked radar sites on two of its islands. Iran says the attacks were in retaliation and it's threatening to close the Strait of Hormuz if there's any more mischief. Speaking earlier, Donald Trump told NBC that Tehran will sign a peace deal.
10: They're proud. There are things they never thought they'd be doing that they're going to have to do. They've got no choice. And it takes a little while. You know, you're talking about 47 years of getting away with whatever they wanted. I mean, this should have been done long ago.
9: Vladimir Putin says he doesn't see the point in accepting Volodymyr Zelensky's request for peace talks. The Ukrainian leader sent an open letter on Thursday calling for negotiations and a ceasefire, which the Russian president called rude. In a UK first, surgeons have used a new AI tool during a live operation. The system colour-codes parts of the body to help doctors identify where to protect or dissect. There are calls to cut beer duty as pubs across the country get ready for the World Cup next week. The British Beer and Pub Association says England and Scotland fans pay 54 pence of tax per pint they order, much higher than the 3p levy in Spain. James Hawkins is from the BBPA.
11: We want people to be cheering on England and Scotland in their local pub.
0: But from the government, it would be really good if the government would look at the vast disparity and the kind of unfairness of beer duty compared to European nations. We're not asking for special treatment. We are asking for fair taxes.
9: And England have made it difficult to qualify automatically for the Women's World Cup after losing 4-0 to Spain. They need to do better than Spain in next week's final round of fixtures. Otherwise, they'll be in the playoffs. And that's the latest.
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11: Well, hasn't the weather been interesting? So let's have a look and find out what's happening for today. Cloudy this morning, some outbreaks of rain and drizzle, as well as a strong east and southeasterly winds. The rain or drizzle then largely clearing away around lunchtime as the wind becomes lighter, but staying cloudy with further hill fog patches into the afternoon. Now, cloud may lift off the hills for a time as it becomes dry late afternoon, and temperatures at 16 Celsius will hopefully lift long enough to get the senior in this afternoon. Cloudy tomorrow, outbreaks of rain more, especially in the afternoon and evening. Areas of hill fog, fresh to strong southeasterly winds, and temperatures of 15 Celsius.
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1: Harry Styles, Watermelon Sugar, high on Manx Radio Motorsports. And yes, we did hear earlier on this morning that the clerk of the course had announced a 3-hour delay to today's schedule. Overnight rain was, well, they say less heavy than forecast, but low cloud on the mountain is expected to affect the weather and the roads from drying out. Now, the mountain road is currently scheduled to close from midday today, with all roads closing at 1 o'clock. Now,

0: A further update will be issued at midday as to what is going on. Now, weather-wise, though, it's certainly raining in Douglas. It's spitting and then it's getting heavier and it's coming off again. So I'm not sure what it's like where you are. Webcam-wise, well, we're looking a bit foggy, aren't we? A little bit drizzly. Now, hopefully, according to the Met Office, it does say it's going to dry up this afternoon. And also the fog should lift over the hills as well. So we might see some action today.
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0: Due to the weather, the clock, of course, has confirmed a 3-hour delay to today's schedule. Banton Road is to close from midday. All roads will be closed at 1 o'clock this afternoon. Having a look at sailings, and everything looks to be fine, yes. The Mananin will be arriving into Heysham at 8.30. The Manxman will be departing Douglas at 9.15, arriving into Heysham at 1 o'clock. Also, the Mananin at 1.30 departs Douglas and gets into Liverpool at 4.30. Having a look at flight at Ronald's Way, departures fine, nothing to report. Arrivals on time. The first arrival, or the next arrival into Ronald's Way, is the EasyJet Manchester on time at 9 o'clock.
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I Can't Dance on Manx Radio Motorsport. We are the best biking station in the entire world. In fact, the best biking station to have ever existed, and possibly the only biking station in existence. And if you would like to contact the only existing best biking station in the world, our text number is 07624166177, and we can give you a shout out as well. Maybe brighten up your TT, if that's such a thing this week. We'll try and play a song, be a bit more positive, I think. Weather-wise, well, they do say, potentially, we should be able to see some better weather this afternoon. So there is a chance that the senior will be going ahead. So we're going to stay and remain positive on that. Fingers crossed. Right, we did get a message in from some chefs, which is good. Hi. Hello, TT. Please, can you play us a song from the chefs at Swinside in Cumbria? So, hello to you guys. I'll certainly have a look and see what I can do. And if you're listening on the island, around the world, wherever you are, 166177 is our number. The area code 07624. And just put TT at the start of your message and it'll come through to our studio.

Well, they always do, don't they? Talking of which, we will have the law in the studio. Law and order. We've got Steve Maddox, the investigations and safeguarding and gold officer. Not the Manx Radio gold officer. That's Andy Wince. That's the detective inspector Wince on the gold frequency. He'll be in. Steve's going to be in talking about TT, how it's been going, and just some general sort of, you know, safety advice, that kind of thing. If you would like to contact the studio, we've got loads of messages coming in now. So we seem to be waking up and peeping our head out of the tents and messaging into the studio, which is great. 166 177, and pop in TT at the start of your message. Hello to Cameron, who is listening at the campsite. Not sure which one, just the campsite. He says, "Hi Chris, could you play anything by DJ Sammy?" Do you know, I've not heard DJ Sammy in ages. Do you mean Heaven? That's a good one. That was kind of like in the same era as Ian Van Dahl, wasn't it? Castles in the Sky, that was it. We can certainly do that for you. So if you want to get in contact yourself, 166 177 and 07624 being our area code.

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0: Shut up, Lady Gaga. We need no more rain on the Isle of Man. What we need is more sunshine. And for the Clantelef, which, according to the Met Office people, they do say it should be happening later on, just to give you a reminder of the forecast, which I'm sure, if you're anything like me, you're constantly just checking the app anyway. But cloudy this morning, some outbreaks of rain or drizzle, make your mind up, as well as a strong east or southeasterly wind. The rain or drizzle then largely clearing away around lunchtime, which is good news, as the wind becomes lighter and staying cloudier with further hill fog patches into the afternoon. But it does say cloud may lift over the hills for a time. Now, hopefully for a time means enough time to get the senior done. Temperatures today, well, 16 Celsius, and the afternoon should become dry ahead of further rain in the evening. Now, cloudy tomorrow, outbreaks of rain, more especially in the afternoon and evening, with areas of hill fog. So the first, do you remember they said they were going to do a contingency? It could have been the Sunday. Well, of course, they're not doing that now, which is making sense because weather-wise, tomorrow is worse than today. So a very smart decision there. So let's just hope that today is a good day to get the senior done.
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Well, you're listening to the best biking station in the world. And here we go again. Another rain song. We don't need any more rain. But here it comes again, Eurospeaks on Manx Radio. Now, at around 5:48 this morning, the clerk of the course had announced a 3-hour delay to today's schedule. Overnight rain, well, it was less heavy than had been forecast, so the low cloud on the mountain is expected to affect the time needed for the roads to dry sufficiently. So, roads closing on the mountain at 12, all at 1.

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9: Manx Radio News at 9 o'clock. Moramai, good morning. I'm Siobhan Fletcher. A number of taxi drivers have been left in the dark after the seeming closure of Telecabs or Opal taxis. The company allegedly contacted its staff via WhatsApp last night to announce the switch off of its booking and dispatch system. It appears it may have ceased trading entirely rather than temporarily, but staff have not received any clarification. Dave Mackey drives for the company. He told Manx Radio it couldn't have come at a worse time as we look towards the end of TT.
10: All I can say is that I've put the release out that was given to us. We don't know if it's a temporary thing, if it's a company issue, whether it's an interpersonal problem. Nobody seems to know. We've been given no clarification whatsoever. This announcement has come out of the blue.
9: Manx Radio has contacted Telecabs and Opal for comment, and you can hear the full interview with Dave at our website. Racing on the Snaefell mountain course will take place later than planned today due to low cloud over the mountain. The clerk of the course has confirmed a 3-hour delay to the schedule, as whilst overnight rain was less heavy than first forecast, the roads need time to dry sufficiently for racing. As a result, the mountain road is currently scheduled to close from 12, with all roads following suit at 1. A further update will be issued at midday. Manx Care's chief executive says the healthcare provider is there for everybody during TT, but is urging the public to take care. The racing, along with an influx of visitors, means an increase in demand for the island's health services. Theresa Cope told Manx Radio Motorsport there's been a particular increase in safeguarding issues and demand for sexual health services this year. She has this advice.
11: I think we want to always assure everybody, racers, public, all of the population, that our services are there for them, but please be safe. Please think about those signposting, the messaging that we put out on social media. Think and just take care. Enjoy the TT, but please take care.
9: Turning to the international news this morning now, the US and Iran have traded more strikes, with a long-term peace deal looking some way off. Iran's fired ballistic missiles at American bases in Kuwait and Bahrain after the US attacked two coastal radar sites. Downing Street has criticised people seeking to stir division after the US vice president posted on social media about the death of Henry Novak in Southampton. J.D. Vance claimed the only response is righteous anger and blamed migration. And England defender Esme Morgan says their defeat to Spain in Women's World Cup qualifying was not nice to be a part of. Serena Weigman's side missed the chance to secure automatic qualification last night after being beaten 4-0 in Mallorca. Manx Radio News at 3 minutes past nine. Our next at 10 o'clock. 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
13: All cloudy this morning, some outbreaks of rain, all drizzle, as well as some strong east-southeasterly winds. And the rain, all drizzle, then largely clearing away by lunchtime as the wind becomes lighter, but staying cloudy further. Hill fog patches into the afternoon. Well, the cloud, it should lift over the hills for a time later on today to allow perhaps some racing. Temperatures, well, they're about 16 Celsius, and it should dry up as well late afternoon ahead of some more rain coming in this evening.
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0: So there we go, White Stripes and Seven Nation Army right here on Manx Radio Motorsport, and joined in the TT studio this morning. A pleasure to be talking to Steve Maddox, the Investigation Safeguarding Officer from, it says GOLD here. So I know that's probably an internal thing, but for anyone listening, what is GOLD? It's not Manx Radio GOLD, is it?
1: It's not Manx Radio GOLD, and it's not Spandau Ballet's GOLD. We have a command structure a command structure all the time, and the GOLD is literally I'm the senior police officer on duty at the moment, to take command of anything should it come in. There's a bigger command structure below this, but it's for certain extraordinary things that we have GOLD command on all the time. So it's we hand it over at TT. We usually do it a week at a time, but we do it days and evenings for the TT period.
0: And I'm sure everybody's role changes for TT, doesn't it? I'm sure that, you know, some of the more experienced officers will be sort of drafted into, you know, negotiate certain areas of expertise. How much does change within the constabulary?
1: Quite a bit, to be honest. So we have some of our detectives will go into the roads policing team. They'll also go to some of the neighbourhoods to put a uniform on, and then some of them will also do the incident car related duty. So if there's something on the course, they'll go and deal with whatever the incident is on the course. So it's all hands to the pump, and everyone does a little bit extra over the TT period.
0: And I think one of the things that surprised me a couple of years ago, and it's something that kind of gets echoed most years, is that there are no officers brought from the UK. This is an in-house operation, which is very impressive. Although there might be some cars that are brought over, I imagine, just to accommodate the extra officers, like detectives and other people who are doing their, you know, daily duties that have now transpired into TT.
1: Yeah, we don't get any assistance from the UK for actual officers, but

0: does that do to a policing operation behind the scenes?
1: So we obviously have officers linked into the racing, so they sit behind the scenes, but they're very much linked into the racing. It causes a couple of issues for us. Obviously, we want the racing to go ahead because it's a big spectacle. We want the racing to go ahead and everyone enjoy the fruits of all the racing. But it can cause an issue for us in relation to people going on things like the closed roads. So when people are sat on a hedge waiting and not knowing what's going on, I would say if you're in doubt, don't even try and go onto the closed roads, or go and find a marshal and ask the marshal what the format for the racing is.
0: And that's such important advice, because again, it just keeps happening and happening. The messages are out there, but unfortunately, I don't think everybody's sort of taking it on board. Now, police have reported more speeding offences this year, including the 65 in the 30 in Onchan, and of course, visitors caught at very high speeds elsewhere. Are some people still arriving to the Isle of Man and perhaps have the wrong idea about what TT actually is?
1: Yeah, people can get mixed up into the festival atmosphere, but we still have the laws of the road here. We want everyone to come here, arrive safely, have a nice time, and then go home safely. And part of that is monitoring people's speeds. What I would say to people is we've got a whole raft of marked police vehicles out, but we've also got unmarked vehicles and an unmarked bike as well, which has caught some of the speeders out. So the message would be just be mindful of who's behind you. You might not see a blue light on the top of a car, but it doesn't mean it's not a police car. So just curb your speed and watch what the speed limits are.
0: And yeah, it could be any car. There's no specific undercover car or bike, is there? It could be anything in camouflage.
1: Anything in camouflage, driven by the Stig.
0: Yes. So look out for this Stig. He will get you if you're travelling at high speeds. So has anything about TT 2026 changed, what police want visitors to understand before arriving maybe next year?
1: No, I think unfortunately the one thing we can't control is the weather, and it's very weather dependent, and I think it's caused a big frustration for people. Yeah. That the racing hasn't gone ahead as planned. There's obviously the filming going on. People have seen the movie that they're doing, which I think is great for the Isle of Man. But I think it is just a case of people coming here is to sample the TT atmosphere, but just remember to do it responsibly. That's obviously riding responsibly, driving responsibly, and just behaving when you come here in a responsible way, as you would where you come from yourself.
0: And yeah, I totally understand the mindset maybe of a visitor coming over, because I watched a documentary and it was kind of showing the Isle of Man as this tiny little speck in the ocean, and it was the whole TT course around, and it's crazy and this and that, and you could probably get so caught up in it being such an unhinged thing that you forget that there are people living here. You've got your nan going to the shops, you've got families out and about, so it's being mindful of that, isn't it?
1: It is, yeah, and I think life goes on for people on the island residents. I know some people actually take the time to go away for the period of TT, but I suppose it's just everyone trying to do what you need to do, whether it's your daily business or watch the race, and in a sort of considerate, responsible way.
0: And I'd like to touch upon again, as we sort of come to the end of this one, Elliot Butler yesterday mentioned something which I think is really important, and it was about social media influencers and how going online or following certain people who are telling you about the Isle of Man aren't necessarily accurate in their information, because you've got a lot of them saying, oh, there are no speed restrictions, you can absolutely bomb over the mountain, you can do this and you can do that. And would you have a message to somebody listening who might be sort of leaning towards, well, it's all right, so and so told me it's fine?
1: Yeah, I think that the whole world of social media, that is, it's just be mindful of who you follow on social media. We do have laws here, laws very similar to other places in the world. Whilst our speed restriction is unlimited, it doesn't mean you know, you can drive dangerously or anything like that. And

0: we do have limits, so there's speed limits posted up round everywhere. So I'd just be mindful of where you get your source of information from. But that's a general thing for social media, isn't it?
1: It certainly is. Yeah. And it's just, you see it all the time, don't you? And I'd noticed it on social media and some of the, you know, comments in the groups and, well, you know, whoever said it was okay to do this, and then of course they find out it's illegal. But what I would like to move on to is just a final message, because we're pretty much drawn to a close on the TT. Fingers crossed the senior is going to go ahead today. We'll have a nice break in the weather. But what would your advice be finally, sort of, for the, you know, visitors and residents who are, you know, trying to wind down the TT safely?
0: So the message would be, we're nearly there, we're nearly at the end. I would say that try and make today, hopefully the racing will go ahead, but just be mindful of there might be delays to the start time. So just keep an eye on social media, keep an eye on the news, let everyone enjoy the race. But when they need to travel back home, everyone does it safely and they all get home in one piece.
1: Excellent. And that's a great message. Thank you so much for talking to us, Steve. It's been a pleasure.
0: Pleasure.
1: And we'll come back and we'll have a chat with you, Joe.

0: Almond Van Helden, and you don't know me on Manx Radio Motorsport. And now joined with Joe Call from the Alamann Constabulary, the public engagement officer. I have to ask, you're not going to any meat raffles on Sunday, are you?
1: No.
0: Has Elliot invited you yet?
1: Not yet.
0: Quite, fingers crossed.
1: Yeah, I'd like to go to one.
0: I'm sure. So have you got anything to tell us over the past 24 hours?
1: Well, you may have seen on social media, we did put a reminder out yesterday asking people to not enter closed roads throughout yesterday afternoon and evening. Eight people were arrested for entering the closed roads. Three of them were on push bikes as well.
0: So eight people on closed roads and three of those on push bikes.
1: Yep.
0: And do you know what space of time? Was it just throughout the whole day or in general?
1: It was spread out for the afternoon and evening,
0: That's, so is that the most that's been, you know, sort of going through this year?
1: I believe so,
0: That's a crazy amount, isn't it?
1: It is, and especially after we put the reminder out yesterday
0: it was
1: morning.
0: Like we were tempting fate, wasn't
1: yeah,
0: it?
1: Yeah, I know.
0: My goodness. Is there anything else to mention that's been going on?
1: Nothing other than the entering the closed roads, no.
0: Yeah, so things seem to be okay in terms of that. But yeah, I tell you, I did see the sirens actually and the police up by the traffic lights in St Ninian's, but of course later it transpired that was the reason.
1: Yeah.
0: And yeah, I suppose the message really is just don't go onto closed roads.
1: Yeah, absolutely.
0: And ultimately from your side, what other messages would you have for, you know, people who are visiting the Isle of Man?
1: I think it's just to reiterate what Superintendent Maddox said. You know, it's just stay informed today. There's the TT info line. It's the only official source which is putting out all the updates for TT. And if you're not on the info line, you just speak to an official, a marshal. Someone will be able to help you and let you know. Because obviously the weather's going to be challenging today. There is going to be delays. So it's just keeping informed and knowing when the roads are closed, if there is delays, schedule changes.
0: Exactly, and it causes frustration,
1: doesn't
0: absolutely.
1: It?
0: You know,
1: it
0: and
1: does,
0: it's interesting how, you know, the sunny weather, you know, can send people a bit doolally, and yet when we've had, you know, rain for a couple of days, it kind of has a bit of a similar effect. But I suppose what we're going to do now is, because I think this is the final chat we'll have with the police on Manx Radio Motorsport. Now, we need a song, and you've chosen, Steve, an absolute belter.
2: I have, and this is... I suppose this is for Brad Pitt and Channing Tatum. They've got a lot to live up to for this fella making a film about the TT. So the one that was made, I think it was 1935.
0: Yeah.
2: So we've asked for George Formby's Riding in the TT Races.
0: And I think it's the only song we could possibly play at TT. There's an interesting thought. Will Brad Pitt or Brad Pitt? Who's Brad Pitt? Brad Pitt. Will he and Channing Tatum be doing their own little song, I wonder?
2: Not like this one.
0: Not like this one. I mean, you can't make them like this anymore, can you? Riding. Brad Pitt, I think I should have said. Riding at the TT Races. George Formby on Manx Radio Motorsport. A very good morning. And cheers, guys.
1: Thank you. Thank you.

0: Now, you could not hear this off air, but shouting in the corridors at a distance, you could hear the echoes of Johnny Moss saying, "We've avoided this for 2 weeks, and now he plays it." He does indeed. But I have a good reason. It's not actually me that played it. So that was for Steve Maddox from the Isle of Man Constabulary. And finally, just wrapping up the police on the show as we go into potentially some good racing this afternoon. Weather-wise, well, you know, they say it might be okay. And again, we do keep our fingers firmly crossed, don't we? So the latest forecast, just to give you more of a heads up, is cloudy this morning. Some outbreaks of rain or drizzle, as well as a strong east-southeasterly winds, and the rain all drizzle then largely clearing away around lunchtime as wind will become lighter and staying cloudy further hill fog patches into the afternoon. Clouds may lift off the hills for a time as it becomes dry later afternoon ahead of further rain later on in the evening and temperatures at 16 Celsius. Cloudy tomorrow, outbreaks of rain more especially in the afternoon and evening, areas of hill fog and fresh to strong southwesterly winds, temperatures of 15 Celsius. And yeah, look, well, mainly dry on Monday. Not that that matters. You'll probably be on your way home by then. Sunny intervals and a few showers later on.
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0: So, earlier on this morning, the clerk of the course had sent through an update at 5:48. to say a 3-hour delay to today's schedule. The Mountain Road is now scheduled to close at 12 this afternoon and all roads around the course at 1 o'clock. However, a further update will be issued at 12. So we'll find out exactly what is going on at 12. For more information, keep it locked to Manx Radio Motorsport. And having a look at sailings, yeah, they're fine. It looks like the Manx van has gone. Yeah, she's on her way to Heysham, arriving at 1 o'clock. The Mananin, well, that departs from Douglas at 1:30, and she docks into Liverpool at 4:30. The Manx man then departs this afternoon at 3 from Heysham, coming into Douglas at 6:45. Up in the air, and things are fine. Departures all absolutely on time. That's the opposite of on time. But yeah, no issues. And also arrivals. So we've got the EasyJet London Gatwick, which is expected slightly early, in fact 2 minutes early, at 9:58.
9: 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Southquay Industrial Estate, Douglas.

0: Razor Light and In the Morning on Manx Radio Motorsport. So, what we'll be doing is having a look and finding out what is going on across the Isle of Man. Event-wise, we're coming to the close of TT, but still, we do have things happening. So we'll take a look at that in the next 5 or 10 minutes' time. Loads of great tracks on the way, some upbeat anthems to get you in the mood. If there's a particular song that you would like to hear, then get in contact. Our text number is 07624. 166177. So you can WhatsApp us and you can send a text through to the studio. 07624 166177, and you have to put in TT at the start of your message just to make sure it comes through to our studio.
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0: Now, if you're wondering what to do once the racing has finished today, or if it gets started, fingers crossed it will, now there is still things going on around the place. So we have the Man-Made Festival continuing down at the Bottleneck car park on Douglas Prom. Now, if you've not wandered through yet, it's definitely worth checking out. They've got lots of local food, local drinks, craft gifts, all that sort of thing, and it's just got a really nice atmosphere. The TT Fun Fair, well, that's going to be open from midday until midnight on the promenade, so if you've got a family with you, or you just want to be a big kid at heart, get yourself down and enjoy some of the rides if they're not too wet. Then tonight, we get probably one of those moments that always seems to signal the end of the TT fortnight, the fireworks over Douglas Bay. It's hard to believe that we're at this point already. I mean, it almost feels like we've just welcomed everyone to the island. But after all the racing, all the weather delays, all the excitement, the ups, the downs, and what's happened over the past couple of weeks, I think the fireworks tonight will bring the curtain down on TT 2026. So whether you're watching from Douglas Head, the Prom, Onken Head, or just somewhere overlooking the bay, it should be a great way to wind down and round off the fortnight.
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0: And of course, the action has been delayed by 3 hours. So the mountain road closing from midday, the rest of the course at 1. All of the action later on, right here on Manx Radio Motorsport. The Kaiser Chiefs never miss a beat.

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10: And on Saturday morning, this is Johnny Moss. TTs are never easy. Sometimes they are difficult. This one has been very difficult. There is, we are told, the possibility of racing later today after the senior, already moved because of weather threats and dropped to four laps, was red flagged yesterday.
11: Just over 10 seconds to go now then. We didn't get a senior TT in 2025. We're going to get one, though, in 2026. We're going to get one right now. John McGuinness, away. The 2026 Senior TT is go here on the Isle of Man. McGuinness, with his Paul Bird livery, shoots away towards Bray Hill for the first time as he celebrates his 30th anniversary here. Nathan Harrison, back from that Donington Park crash in British Super Sport last season, is away. Second, Gene Harrison now.
12: Harrison leads, and it's Josh Brooks who slots into second place. Dean Harrison from Josh Brooks by 8.2 seconds.
13: Wow.
12: Just on the run out to Glen Helen. Massive jump by Dean Harrison over Ballacry. The front end got really leery there, Mike. Up ahead at Malaf, Dean Harrison is continuing this absolute charge. He is now inside outright lap record pace at Malaf on lap two of this Milwaukee Senior TT. He's into Malaf in 7 minutes 6.3. The outright lap record for Peter Hickman is 7 minutes 7.5. The race will be suspended. We have red flags out around the TT course. We can see all around the course. We have a full course red flag situation.
14: The rider, not officially named as yet, crashed at the 11th milestone and was flown to hospital. He was conscious and talking. The plan is to start closing the mountain road at 12 today for further racing. But this is all weather dependent, of course. And because of the weather, Sunday, we are told, is no longer an option. Michael Dunlop shattered the class lap record twice as he won yesterday's Sport Bike TT Race 1 on the course. In the two-lap showdown, he eclipsed his own previous record of 123.637 from a standing start. Then he upped it again to 124.53 on the final lap on his way to the win. The performance puts him nearly 28 seconds clear of Mike Brown in second, who just held off Paul Jordan by just over half a second in third. Afterwards, Dunlop told Radio TT he managed his incredible pace despite slowing things down slightly in the final sectors.
15: It's all a bit weird. It was all a bit strange, to be honest with you. I just got bored here, but then I lost in the first lap. There was an accident just in the first two turns in, and sort of lost me a bit. Like, oh, I don't really know where I'm at. But yeah, no, then I just bet into it, and then I see my gap pulling up, and then I just calmed down a wee bit. And the main thing was to get the wee bike home.
14: So we've been told that the mountain road, it's scheduled to be closed at 12, but we're keeping an eye on the weather, which is dreadful at the moment, windy and wet. We will, of course, give you information as soon as we get information from the race authorities. There have been more people, spectators, fans, going onto the live course, despite the messages from police hammered home over the fortnight.
16: Throughout yesterday afternoon and evening, eight people were arrested for entering the closed roads. Three of them were on push bikes as well.
14: A number of taxi drivers have been left in the dark after the seeming closure of telecabs or Opel taxis. The company allegedly contacted its staff via WhatsApp late last night, announcing the switch-off of its booking and dispatch system. It appears it may have ceased trading entirely rather than temporarily. Staff say they have not received any clarification. David Mackey drives for the company. He told Manx Radio it couldn't have come at a worse time as we look towards the end of TT.
17: All I can say is that I've put the release out that was given to us. We don't know if it's a temporary thing, if it's a company issue, whether it's an interpersonal problem. Nobody seems to know. We've been given no clarification whatsoever. This announcement has come out of the blue.
14: Manx Radio have approached telecabs and Opel for comment, along with Manx Care, regarding impacts on possible patient transfer services. Elsewhere, the US and Iran have traded more strikes, with a long-term peace deal looking some way off. Iran's fired ballistic missiles at American bases in Kuwait and Bahrain after the US attacked two coastal radar sites. Downing Street's criticised people seeking to stir division after the US vice president posted on social media about the death of Henry Nowak in Southampton. J.D. Vance claimed the only response is righteous anger and blamed migration. Vladimir Putin says there's no point meeting Vladimir Zelensky, who wants a ceasefire and leaders talking over the end of the war. The Russian leader says the Ukrainian president's open letter, where he made those requests, was rude. A new A1 tool, which colour codes parts of the body, has been used by surgeons in the UK for the first time. The Eureka system helps doctors work out which parts of the anatomy to protect or dissect. Fireworks are set to light up Douglas Bay tonight. The official Isle of Man TT races display is due to start at 11. They'll be launched from an offshore barge opposite the Villa Marina. They'll be visible from vantage points along Douglas Promenade. All sorts of fireworks available these days, of course. There's the peony, of course, which delight us all. The willow.
13: Oh, are these fireworks?
14: The dragon's eggs. There's another one as well.
13: What's the willow, John?
14: The willow is one that goes up in the air and explodes.
13: Oh, is that what it's called?
14: It is. It's one of them called the willow. It's one of the more popular ones called the willow.
13: Oh, well, you see, I'm not that extravagant. My limits would probably be a sparkler. You know?
14: Really? But sparklers, you have to be careful. If you are sparkling today, be careful. Because the temperature that sparklers burn at is extraordinary.
13: Yeah.
14: And if the sparkle comes down to your fingers will tell you about it.
13: So there you go. You can outshine yourself.
14: Wear gloves.
13: Gloves. You'd be out-sparkled.
14: Those thick gardening gloves, or even those gloves that you use to tend to the fire as well. use the great big thick ones and put them on, and then you'll be safe.
13: Talking of gloves...
14: Because it's very tricky. If you burn the tip of your finger, the thumb or the first finger, it can hang around for ages. And it's always present. You're always feeling it. It's dreadful.
13: It does.
14: So avoid doing it at all costs, dear listeners.
13: And it's because, you know, you're always kind of like using your hands all the time. So it kind of reestablishes that cut. But talking of gloves, I seen a video of Peter Hickman, and he was talking about his gloves. And he has to bed his gloves in every now and then. And he'd just been out. He'd just done one lap around a TT course. Flies just all over his glove.
14: It has to be said, that's not a bad thing, because it shows the insects aren't deserting us.
13: Yes.
14: At the beginning of TT, it was noticeable that there were few flies on the bikes when they came back. It may be because the weather has increased, the temperature increased a bit over the first week, and they emerged. But if we stop getting flies and things, lots of insects collecting on the vehicles, I mean, flies aren't so good, but other ones that do good stuff. It's important that we still have them, and if they don't appear at all and disappear at all, we should get worried.
13: I think very worried. How are the potatoes with flies?
14: I mean, birds obviously a problem. That one of the riders found out 160 hitting a bird is not
13: no, it's not,
14: good.
13: Ideal.
14: And
13: no,
14: actually knocked out the race.
13: Yeah.
14: Although he just had an arm injury, thank God. I mean, he couldn't going into a bird at that speed can quite easily knock you off your bike.
13: Goodness.
14: But he was okay. Good luck to him. Good luck to his recovery, a swift recovery. He was smiling when the picture came.
13: Yeah.
14: So good luck to him.
13: So let's hope for many more flies being splattered over motorcycles.
14: No, let's not, because we probably get attacked by hordes of flies when
13: fly
14: they come.
13: Fly right.
14: Including king fly, the great monstrous one. It's probably about 2 feet across and probably will have been given word about you. Chris Quirk.
13: Yeah, get him.
14: Tall, bearded.
13: Yeah, yeah.
14: And coming out of the station in a few hours' time.
13: Yeah, annoying fella on the radio.
14: Absolutely.
13: Get him.
14: Yes.
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13: Well, if it's not raining cats and dogs, it could be raining flies. Outbreaks of rain or drizzle this morning, largely clearing away around lunchtime as the fresh to strong winds become lighter, but staying cloudy, further hill fog patches into the afternoon. Cloud, well, it may lift off the hills for a time and become dry this afternoon ahead of further rain this evening. Temperatures at 16 Celsius.
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0: New Radicals, and you get what you give on Manx Radio Motorsports. Well, good morning. How's it all going? I hope you're trying to stay as dry as you possibly can on what is a very damp Saturday morning. But weather-wise, is it going to get any better? Well, they do say later on there will be a gap in the cloud. Also, it should dry up in the afternoon as well. So, fingers crossed for some action, for some Senior TT 2026.
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0: Well, let's double-check and find out what is happening on the road. So, the clerk of the course had announced a three-hour delay to today's schedule, and that was due to overnight rain being less heavy than expected. But the low cloud, unfortunately, on the mountain is expected to affect the time needed for the roads to dry sufficiently for some action today. Now, the mountain road is scheduled to close from midday, and all roads will be closed at 1 p.m. They will, however, issue another update at midday. So if anything is to change, or if it's all going ahead as to plan, then you'll find out from midday today. And if you're out and about, you do encounter any issues we should be talking about, feel free to let us know. 166 177, providing, of course, it's safe and it's legal to do so. And let's navigate over to the steam packet. Any issues? Well, you know, I think it's been fine this morning. There's been nothing to, you know, sort of mention in terms of disruption. I can tell you the Manx man had departed on time at 9.15 from Douglas and will be arriving at Tahitian at 1 o'clock today. The Mananin is due to depart at 1.30 from Douglas today, and she'll get into Liverpool at 4.30. The Manx man will depart from Heysham at 3 o'clock, and then she gets back into Douglas at 6.45 tonight. Over to Ronald's Way, where departures are all good, and let's check out arrivals. They're fine as well. The Logan Air Birmingham will be touching down at 11.25.
1: 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Southquay Industrial Estate, Douglas.

when you think of TT, that has to be one of the biggest anthems on Manx Radio Motorsport. Guns N' Roses, Welcome to the Jungle. Another motorsport anthem right here on Manx Radio. Ram Jam, Black Betty. If you'd like to hear a song, you can text us. If you want to shout out, if you're getting ready to go and see the action in preparation of some potentially good weather, you can text us 166 177. Put TT at the start of your message.

0: 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I think we've got you covered.
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0: Well, the man-made festival is continuing down at the Bottleneck Car Park on Douglas Promenade. And if you've not checked it out, if you've not walked through yet, honestly, it is worth checking out. They've got lots of local food, drinks, crafts, gifts, all that kind of thing. And it's just got a great atmosphere. The TT Fun Fair is open from midday and you'll be able to go in there with your family, of course, and check out everything. Unless you're a big kid at heart, you can go on your own. Either way, it's open until midnight tonight. Now, tonight is the night. So we get one of those moments that always seems to signal the end of TT, the fireworks over Douglas Bay. And it's quite surprising to think, isn't it? It's hard to believe that at this point, it feels like we just welcomed you onto the island. And now it's almost the close of TT 2026. Hopefully we'll see some action today and weather will give us a little bit of a break this afternoon. So if you're checking out the fireworks, you can check them Douglas Head, the Prom, Onkenhead, or anywhere just overlooking the bay. And it should just round off the TT fortnight rather well. And also, the police have been pushing this as well. If you're looking for all of the latest information for road closures and what's generally going on around the course, check out the WhatsApp TT info line for all of your up-to-date road information.
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0: Now, we had a message which came through to the studio probably about 15 minutes ago. TT, hello. By the way, I say TT, just to remind you, if your message is pop TT at the start of your message so it comes through, 166-177. It's Nigel and the crew who are currently getting together to go out on their scooters in this wonderful weather. Can we have a bit of salt and pepper? Although they're slow, we're going to push it to the limits. Do you know what? I think that's a great choice.

sexy people.

Beyonce and Crazy in Love on Manx Radio Motorsports, broadcasting all over the place, AM 1368. 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And while you're there, how about entering one of the competitions, one of many? For instance, let's just pick one out, shall we? You've got a chance to win £100 to spend at TT Shirts. Now, you answer this one on the website, but I'll give you a heads up on the question in just a moment. So if you haven't checked them out, they're just on the promenade. They've got a massive store down there. And these guys, well, they are the leading stockists of embroidered and screen printed t-shirts, polo shirts, sweatshirts, and everything else you can imagine that can be printed. TT Shirts range is available to buy online through their website, and you can visit them on Queen's Promenade. So we're going to give you £100 to go in there with and spend on whatever you want, but you do need to answer this question. So who won the 2025 Superbike TT? Was it A, Dean Harrison? Was it B, Michael Dunlop? Or was it C, Davey Todd? So have a think about that. Go to our website and answer the question online, motorsports.manxradio.com.

requests are coming through this morning. 1667 pop TT at the start of your message, and 07624 is the area code through to the studio. How about The Cult and She Sells Sanctuary? Do you know, I think that's a great choice. We played it the other day, but it's one of those songs, isn't it, that you could definitely play again. So yes, I think we'll do that very soon. Hi, Chris. Could you play some James Brown? Going out to the Sector 5 Marshals, who have been working exceptionally hard from their secret fan, which almost sounds a little bit scary, doesn't it? Like he's been watching the Marshals from afar. But do you know what? Here we go. If they are listening, James Brown for you.

Stardust and the music sounds better with you on Manx Radio Motorsport. Good morning and welcome to the show. I hope you're good. Trying to stay as dry as possible on this very damp Saturday morning. So if you are heading out, perhaps looking for something to do if any racing doesn't take place. But you know what? Let's be positive and very hopeful that it will, because the Met Office did say it should do. We should see drier conditions later on. But if you haven't checked it out, the man-made festival still continuing at the Bottleneck just on Douglas Prom there. Loads of great local fresh produce you can go and check out. Tiësto and Charlie XCX.

is it from me. Thank you very much for your company. It's been an absolute pleasure to be with you this TT 2026. And I'll leave you with a floor filler, Fragma Tocker's Miracle.

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2: And this is Johnny Moist with the news. As the man said, the wait is on. With eyes to the skies, we wait for word as to whether we will be taking to the course once again in TT 2026. The hope is to close the mountain road, start closing the course at 12, but it's all weather dependent and on the state of the roads. The senior was lost last year because of the winds up the mountain. This year, yesterday's four-lap version was red-flagged after an 11th stone milestone crash. The rider was reported to be conscious and talking, but officially no ID has been given. Dean Harrison says he's pleased with another podium finish on his Honda CBR 600 during the Supersport Race 2. The Honda Racing UK rider finished second on Friday, just over 26 seconds behind race winner Michael Dunlop, but ahead of Peter Hickman in third. Harrison was leading the race at the end of lap one, but a slower pit stop than Dunlop marked the start of a change in the tide in the battle for top spot. Harrison told Radio TT afterwards that they'd had an issue with his fuel cap in pit lane, which may have led to a slower stop.
3: Quite a discrepancy in the fillers, which is I'm not quite sure what's going on there, because we were straight in, straight out of the pits, but no, there's not a lot you can do, to be fair. The little 600 never missed a beat the whole race. Happy with second, bike were faultless the whole race, everyone's happy.
2: Irish rider Mike Brown was back on the podium for the first time in 2 years during racing on the Snaefell Mountain course, involved in a thrilling battle for second throughout with Paul Jordan, which would end up with him finishing third just over half a second further back. Michael Dunlop took victory with a new lap record in the class at 124.53. Brown himself posted a final lap at over 123, which was under the old lap record benchmark. He told Radio TT he'd enjoyed his battle with Jordan throughout the two-lap showdown.
4: Whatever's there, we'll race. Makes no difference to me. Me and Paul have talked about this twin race for a while, like, and I'm glad the bit we talked about worked out. So two of us on the podium is quite cool. Been a bit unlucky with injury last year and a few little bits didn't go to plan, but no, glad to be back in here.
2: Great racing in those two races that took place yesterday. A number of taxi drivers have been left in the dark after the seeming closure of Telecabs, or Opel taxis. The company allegedly contacted its staff via WhatsApp late last night, announcing the switch-off of its booking and dispatch system. It appears it may have ceased trading entirely rather than temporarily, but staff have not received any clarification. Dave Mackey drives for the company. He told Manx Radio, "It couldn't have come at a worse time as we look towards the end of TT."
5: All I can say is that I've put the release out that was given to us. We don't know if it's a temporary thing, if it's a company issue, whether it's an interpersonal problem. Nobody seems to know. We've been given no clarification whatsoever. This announcement has come out of the blue.
2: Now, why restrict yourself to 37.73 miles of the TT course when you can get a good look at most of the south of the island? Barry Burrell had problems on his free practice, but his trip back to the grandstand for an appointment on the start line went a little awry.
6: We mentioned that Barry Burrell was heading for Peel. He turned around and came back to Ballacrane. They must have told him, "You can't get through here." He turned around again and headed for St John's. Then he's dropped down the Ballamoda, he's turned off the Ballamoda to head for the airport, gone down through Ballinank, down towards Silverdale, eventually found himself down in Ballasalla at the Whitestone, where he's turned back towards Douglas, and he's currently heading for the Blackboards. So he's having a right tour, and he is due to be starting this race in 40 minutes' time, Greg.
7: Well, I thought you said he was heading for the airport. I thought you were going to say last seen Heathrow via... So he's all over the place at the moment. A magical mystery tour then for Barry Burrell, who, of course, was the 2025 F900 BMW Cup winner at BSP. So let's hope he gets back in time, because it is now six past 12.
6: He is in a race against time here to get back here for this race start.
2: No, no, no, Barry. Barry, the TT grandstand's over there. It's over there. If you just go down the hill and up the hill, you'll get to it eventually. Okay. Let's have some other news. The US and Iran have traded more strikes, with a long-term peace deal looking some way off. Iran's fired ballistic missiles at American bases in Kuwait and Bahrain after the US attacked two coastal radar stations. Vladimir Putin says there's no point meeting Vladimir Zelensky, who wants a ceasefire and for the leaders to talk to end the war. The Russian leader says the Ukrainian president's open letter, where he made those requests, was Rude. And a new AI tool, which colour-codes parts of the body, has been used by surgeons in the UK for the first time. The Eureka system helps doctors work out which parts of the anatomy to protect or dissect. And talking of dissecting the New Zealand cricket team, England are playing New Zealand in the first test match at Lord's Arsenal yesterday. 33 wickets in one day. Certainly, and understandably, people are saying, what was with the pitch? did you have a pitch? But 33 wickets fell. England are in a very good position to defeat New Zealand if they still have to tackle that pitch. So there you go. We used to play, when I played cricket in the island, we used to play on very strange cricket pitches, which are grass. These days, they're mostly matting and or mostly artificial, which is a lot easier. But in those days, and Jack Bond used to be over here as captain, he said, when you're practicing to go in, just loosening up, what you'd be doing is sort of just practicing ducking before you went in, because the ball used to spring up all over the place. If you were a bowler, it was wonderful. You just had to put the ball somewhere on the pitch and it did the rest.
8: What was the name of the big wooden scoopy thing?
2: Yeah, you threw a ball into it.
8: And it came out.
2: And it came out the other side.
8: Different angles.
2: Well, we used to just for fielding practice, for slip practice.
8: Yeah.
2: I don't know.
8: It had a name, though, didn't it?
2: Like Arthur.
8: Strips of wood.
2: Reginald.
8: I think it was called Johnny.
2: Do you think so?
8: I think it was called Wooden Johnny.
2: I think Reginald would have been a good name. I'm going out to see Reggie.
8: Yeah. It's a good day to get out the heavy roller, though, I think.
2: Probably today.
8: Well, should have been done.
2: Sponges today. I think the fan park, so they must have lots of fans there. So they take the fans out and blow the course dry.
8: Well, I've got the optimism of a high-handicap golfer. I think we will get some racing in later. There we go.
2: Oh, chips with everything.
8: Thank you. Shall I move on?
2: Yeah.
8: Thank you.
0: Got time between races? Discover what the Isle of Man has to offer. From independent shops to unique experiences. 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
8: Never mind what I think. What does the real Met Office think? Well, this is the latest. Fresh to strong winds becoming lighter, staying a bit cloudy, and a few hill fog patches in the afternoon. But here's the optimistic bit. Cloud may lift off the hills for a time as it becomes dry late afternoon. Pause for effect. Ahead of further rain later in the evening. Right. So there is a window. It's just how wide open is it? Largely dry and cloudy overnight. Well, that's irrelevant. We're not doing anything tomorrow. That we know. Monday, clear blue skies all day. Perfect. No, it's not. I'm lying about that, actually. Does often happen, though. As soon as you get this out the way, weather breaks. But there is a window this afternoon. Just the question is, how wide will it be? And will it get racing going? We don't know yet.
1: 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Grab the essentials you need to keep your day on track. Tesco, every little helps.

0: Nice little trumpet. Thank you, James Newman. Very nice. Nice to be with you. I know where we'd rather be. We'll keep an eye on it all, and hopefully we'll get an announcement at 12 on an update, probably, from the boss, and see where we're going to go this afternoon. Keeping everything crossed, though.
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0: Well, the main weather warning out there for travel is water on the roads, but I think you know that. So just take care. There are puddles lurking around corners that could catch you out. However, I can tell you everything at the airport's running to time and no trouble with the steam packet either. So ferries and planes going nicely.
1: 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South Key Industrial Estate, Douglas.

0: Oh, that's mighty, mighty, mighty. 23 minutes past 11. It's Mark Tiley with you on Manx Radio Motorsport, the best biking station in the world. 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I thank you. Let's have an optimistic message. I like this. Ian Skinner and Steve Green over from Sherburn in Elmet near Leeds. TT people, hello. Rather damp year, but I wouldn't have missed it for the world. Already booked in for next year. So this year, three fab race days, I should say. Coffee and ice cream in Douglas. Excellent fish and chips in Peel. Wonderful train trip. Went over from Douglas to Laxey, up the mountain and back. Great nights in Bushies. Fab pool and beers in the White House and the Royal in Peel, connecting with very friendly people. Excellent pitch and facilities at the Peel campsite. Fab daily breakfast in the leisure centre every morning. Excellent bus service across the island. Honestly, so many positives. Not all doom and gloom. We're not away till Monday. Hopefully we'll get a bit more in and we'll see you next year. Stay happy and safe. Ian Skinner and Steve Green. Now that we like.
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0: Oh, what a band. What a band. What a band. Big Country, we salute you. Now, in case you haven't heard, the mountain road is closed. This is to relieve pressure on the emergency services. Got this from the Isle of Man Department of Infrastructure. A18 Mountain Road, Ramsey to Craigner Bar, closed, immediate effect. In fact, it closed about 20 minutes ago. Decision has been taken in the interest of public safety, ensuring emergency crews can respond effectively and without delay across the whole road network. Now, all road users are reminded to ride and drive to the prevailing conditions. A lot of water out there. And to do so responsibly at all times. Now, the situation will be kept under review, and the road will reopen as soon as it is safe and appropriate to do so.
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Thank you, Kylie, and good morning, James Osborne. James, a little something for you. Manx Radio. 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

don't know if you were at the Gaiety the other night for Davey Knowles' show, but I was definitely getting a Bad Company and Free vibe out of that band. His American band, flipping heck, top notch. Marky Mark, wish Orrin Harrison a great second birthday, would you please? He's loved seeing all the bikes this week. Love from the whole family, mummy and daddy, me and all the family. Orrin Harrison, have a wonderful second birthday today.

0: Hey, thank you. Jodie, Mark, she says, can you say a big hello to my husband, Carl, who is sat in a fishing match? A fishing match? Yeah, well, he could be doing that anywhere around the course, to be honest. I don't know where he is. Listening to Manx Radio, waiting, hopefully, for some racing. Wish him good luck from his lovely wife, Jodie. I don't know where you are, but I've got a feeling you might not be on the Isle of Man. But anyway, have a lovely, lovely fishing match. Yeah, find a puddle and away you go.
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0: I love any opportunity to play the Steve Gibbons Band on the Manx Radio Motorsport radio station. The chain from them. Jodie back here. Jodie Fairley. Hello, Jodie. No, you're right, Mark. We normally come to the island, but this year we're not. We're back in York, hopefully next year. Well, hopefully we'll get to catch up with you both.
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0: Certainly is, Mitch. Thank you. All the Manx National Heritage sites are open for the summer. I use the word loosely. Check the website for opening hours and details of any special events and exhibitions. It's manxnationalheritage.im. That'll sort you out. Now, have you dropped into the man-made festival in the Bottleneck Car Park in Douglas? Still going. I think today is the last day. Tonight's the last night. Billy Boy Biltong. Ooh, yes. Ooh, yes. The Isle of Man Bistro by Bart. The Isle of Gelato. I tell you what, that gelato is something else. On wheels. Fantastic. Dale Woodcraft Designs. Get Stuffed. No, that's the name of a stall. I'm not having a go. And Soul Food, as in Seoul, Korea Soul. Bit of Korean yum-yum. Thank you. All sorts of stalls, loads of clothing, gifts and souvenirs if you want to take something back. That would be nice. Funfair still going. Going through to tomorrow. Opening at 12. Is it more scary going on those rides in the rain? Or is it less scary because you can't see anything? I'm not too sure. And I do believe, unless I've got it wrong, fireworks tonight over Douglas Bay at 11 p.m. Fireworks tonight. Now then, hot off the press, I've got Johnny Moss with me. Unscheduled Johnny Moss. Hello, Johnny.
2: We have a further delay. We can bring you. The clerk of the course says a further 2-hour delay.
0: Ooh.
2: Excuse me.
0: Get that
2: to
0: out.
2: Today's schedule.
0: Right.
2: No further rain is forecast before 8 o'clock. However, conditions around the course, including low cloud on the mountain, will need to improve sufficiently for racing to proceed. The mountain road is currently closed. You read out notice about that at the moment to allow emergency services free access to the mountain road. The mountain road is currently closed. All roads on the TT Mountain Course scheduled to close now at 3 o'clock.
0: Okay.
2: So, I'll just repeat that. A further 2-hour delay to today's schedule for hopeful racing.
0: Okay.
2: I'm breathing heavily, aren't I? I came running up the stairs here.
0: You're like a sprinter.
2: Gather myself. But that's
0: I think a few lunges downstairs before you even attempt the 12
2: lunge
0: o'clock.
2: Before lunch.
0: Yeah.
2: And some lunges after lunch.
0: So what? Just go again. Well, so the delay.
2: So the course tonight. Further 2-hour delay, and no further rain forecast for 8. The mountain road is currently closed.
0: Yeah.
2: Course scheduled to close at 3 o'clock. That's the mountain course. All roads close at 3 o'clock. So usually the mountain bit, but it's already closed, so you don't need to worry about that. But it would be closed if that was course closed at 3 o'clock. It would be 2 o'clock.
0: I'm getting all of this.
2: Yep. Okay.
0: So every last jot of it.
2: Yeah. Okay. But the whole course closed from 3 o'clock if it goes to schedule. They're looking at the course, seeing if it'll dry out. No further rain expected before 8 this evening. Hopefully the window is arriving that will enable the course to dry out and racing to go ahead.
0: Thank you. More from you at 12.
2: Indeed.
0: Thank
1: you. 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

0: more than a nod to the Bee Gees. 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So a further 2 hour delay to what hopefully will be a window to get the senior TT underway.
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2: It's midday on TT Race Saturday, and a further two-hour delay has been announced to any racing. We're told no further rain is anticipated before 8, so it's hoped the course can close at 3 for the senior race over presumably 4 laps, but there is a proviso. Conditions around the course, we're told, including low cloud on the mountain, will need to improve sufficiently for racing to proceed. So we must wait and see what happens. But in the meantime, the mountain road has been closed for immediate effect. Why? Not immediately clear. The Department of Infrastructure says it's due to current significant pressures on emergency services. The decision, they say, has been taken in the interests of public safety, ensuring emergency crews can respond effectively and without delay across the network. Well, read into that what you will. The mountain road is closed, has been closed, and will presumably remain closed until its official closure, which is around about 2 o'clock, we reckon, because the whole course is due to close at 3 at the moment. That's the plan. Michael Dunlop shattered the class lap record twice, winning yesterday's Sport Bike TT Race 1. In the two-lap showdown, he eclipsed his own previous record at 123.637 from a standing start before upping that again to 124. Do you like that, upping that? You got the feeling of momentum there, didn't you? 124.53 on the final lap on his way to the win. That performance put him nearly 28 seconds clear of Mike Brown in second, who just held off Paul Jordan. There's again a bit of emphasis, by just over half a second in third. After the race, Dunlop told Radio TT he managed his incredible pace despite slowing things down slightly in the final sectors.
3: It's all a bit weird. It was all a bit strange, to be honest with you. I just got bored here, but then I lost in the first lap. There was an accident just in the first two turns in, and so it lost me a bit. Like, oh, I don't really know where I'm at. But yeah, no, then I just bet into it, and then I see my gap pulling up, and then I just calmed down a wee bit. And the main thing was to get the wee bike home.
2: Filming on location on the 2026 Isle of Man TT races was incredible, according to one of the stars of the upcoming TT film. Eve Hewson will feature in the Amazon MGM Studios production called Isle of Man, alongside Channing Tatum. She appeared on BBC's The One Show last night, alongside her co-star Josh O'Connor, to promote the upcoming Steven Spielberg sci-fi blockbuster Disclosure Day. The actress says shooting live amongst the TT riders on the start line here was incredible.
4: It was pretty exceptional. It's the most dangerous motorsport race in the world. Multiple people die every year.
5: Yeah.
4: So it's serious, but it's a love story. You're going to love it.
2: Thousands of pounds have been raised to support the family of a rider who died during this year's Isle of Man TT races. 33-year-old Daniel Ingham from Melton Mowbray lost his life in an incident on Doran's Bend on the mountain course on Wednesday. A fundraising campaign has been launched to help Mr. Ingham's wife and children. Donations are now at nearly £22,000. Those behind the GoFundMe effort say any donations received will go directly to Helena, Joey and Phoebe at such a difficult time, adding, Dan was a much-loved husband, daddy, brother, son and friend to so many people. The headlines from elsewhere, Vladimir Putin says there's no point meeting Vladimir Zelensky, who wants a ceasefire and for the leaders to talk about ending the war. The Russian leader says the Ukrainian president's open letter, where he made those requests, was rude. The US and Iran have traded more strikes, with the long-term peace deal looking some way off. Iran's fired ballistic missiles at American bases in Kuwait and Bahrain after the US attacked two coastal radar sites. An England defender, Esme Morgan, says their defeat to Spain in the Women's World Cup qualifying was not nice to be part of. Serena Wiegmann's side missed the chance to secure automatic qualification last night after being beaten 4-0 in Mallorca. 4-0, the England team, because they are very... I'm allowed to call them girls. The women are very, very good. Yeah.
5: They've been watching the men training, I think.
2: Training for penalties? I don't think so.
5: It was a very different England side yesterday. It lacked all that.
2: Did you watch the game?
5: Bits of it, yeah. It didn't have that sort of snap and the accuracy that they were famed for over the last few years. I mean, they have been an absolute tour de force. Having said that, what about the women's rugby team in England?
2: The women's rugby team are doing exceptionally well.
5: Unstoppable.
2: Very well indeed.
5: Unstoppable.
2: And they have so much confidence in themselves as well.
5: Wonderful.
2: They go out there and they look as if they know they're going to win. Usually it happens.
5: It pretty much does. Right. There was a fishing competition. I thought it was being held on the TT course. It was over in Yorkshire, apparently. Somebody came, sent me a message about it. I thought they were doing it in the puddles around the course for a charity, but they weren't.
2: So they're doing it off the coast, Robin Hood Bay or something.
5: No
2: like
5: idea,
2: that.
5: But don't
2: That's
5: report
2: in Yorkshire,
5: on it.
2: Isn't it? Yeah, South Yorkshire.
5: It's not being done
2: North
5: in
2: Yorkshire.
5: Puddles.
2: Yorkshire
5: okay.
2: Moors.
5: Thank you. Right. Thank you.
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5: Now, I want to be very optimistic, if I can, but I think realism has to come to play. The rain and drizzle has pretty much stopped. It's going to be a largely dry afternoon, but still cloudy. And as Johnny said, it's the cloud, the density, whether it's going to lift off the mountain and is the course going to dry out. That's it, before the rain returns, and it will return this evening. We've only got 16 degrees. And it would be nice to have a little bit more heat in that track.
2: Something I didn't mention is we're going to have an update at 2 o'clock.
5: Did I mention that?
2: I didn't.
5: Yes, you
2: o'clock,
5: did.
2: The organisers hope that the situation, including the mist on the mountains, will become clearer at 2 o'clock.
5: You see, you can't teach that. You can't.
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0: Well, good afternoon. It's Mark Tyler here. A very happy birthday to Wyn Evans, MBE, IOM representative for the wonderful ACU Benevolent Fund. This is from Vicky, Chief Sector Marshal, and all the marshals in Sector 7. Okay? So, Wyn Evans, a very happy birthday. Good afternoon, you lot up there. This is from Val in Peel. Still raining. Only 3 miles from Ballacrane. We're in Peel, you see. And I just want to put you in the picture. I'm worried. I'm worried that it hasn't stopped raining everywhere. Well, it will. It will. Val, I'm confident. Just bear with us. It will stop raining. It's just whether the cloud and everything else lifts and whether the course can dry out.
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2: Funny you're going to the Isle of Man for your holiday.
3: What's funny about that? 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
2: Which? 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

0: Steve. Hello, family. 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Are we staying dry? That's the main thing.
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0: Now, I do need a haircut, Chrissy, but I'll come for an estimate first. I'm not saying it's out of hand, but it's out of hand. Right, water. Water everywhere. No fishing competitions in the puddles. I got that wrong. But it's possible, isn't it? So do take care. Mountain Road is closed at the moment. Probably stay that way while they make decisions on what they're going to do this afternoon. Rest of the course will close at 3, but although there'll be an update on that at 2 o'clock. Airport-wise, we've got a delayed incoming from Palma. Oh, I bet they're glad to be back. From Mallorca, British Airways flight. That was coming in at 13.55. That's been delayed until 14.25. That shouldn't have a knock-on effect because... No, it's... it is going in and out. At Liverpool, EasyJet, the arrival delayed until 13.55, 5 to 2. So, yeah, that Palma flight is now coming in at 25 past 1. And it is going back out again at 25 past 2. No troubles on the boats, all going where they should and on time.
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0: Monkey Rod, Rod Stewart. On your motorbiking station, the best. Johnny Moss, just go back for an update from Johnny. Here we are.
1: We've had an update on the injuries, including we've had the name now of the rider who came off and was red flagged during the senior yesterday evening. Erno Costamo, who's rider number 28, comes from Norway, I believe, came off at the 11th on the second lap of the senior TT. He was initially treated at the scene before being transferred to Nobles and then transferred to Aintree Hospital across the water for further treatment. His condition is reported as conscious, stable and talking. He continues to receive treatment for leg and hip injuries. Jamie Kringle came off at Union Mills during the Monster Energy Super Sport TT Race 2. He was taken by ambulance to Nobles before being subsequently transferred to Aintree Hospital. So those first two are both in Aintree Hospital across in Merseyside. Jamie's condition is currently reported as conscious, stable and talking. He continues to receive treatment for leg, chest and back injuries. Michael Evans came off at Braddon Oak during the Sport Bike TT Race 1 and was taken to Nobles for assessment and treatment. His condition is reported as conscious and stable. No serious injuries. He continues to receive treatment. Now, the Isleman TT races are sending their best wishes to those three, Erno, Jamie and Michael, together with their families, friends and teams. They also want to thank the marshals, the medics and emergency services for, quote, their professionalism and continued support.
0: Thank you very much, John. I'll be back. He'll be back at 1 o'clock.
2: 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Are you ready to...

0: Oh, Sophie, Ellis, Bexter. Solicitors to the rich and famous. Thank you. Just to let you know again what's happening. Now, the racing schedule has been delayed by a further 2 hours. Clerk of the course has confirmed that whilst no further rain is forecast, I have had reports of some around the place, no rain is forecast before 8. Conditions around the course, including the low cloud on the mountain, need to improve. That really needs to improve before racing can proceed. So the mountain road is currently closed. That got closed a while ago, actually. And all roads on the TT Mountain course are now scheduled to close at 3. But we will have a further update from race control at 2 o'clock this afternoon. So the next big update at 2.
1: No matter what, you got

0: boy.
1: Easily done when you've got that sort of talent. Thank you, Lady Gaga. Oh, Trotting Teresa of the Friday Flutter fame and much more besides. Yes, I'm liking what you're suggesting. And I'm glad you're enjoying that Korean food, by the way. Korean comfort food down at the Bottleneck. Yeah, I've heard about that. Last day today, I think. If you want to have a go at that, last day today at the Bottleneck.

0: It's a nice collaboration, years and years, with Kylie in the mix. Hello, hello, hello, Juicy Lucy and Ramsey. Oh, thank you. Welcoming me back to the old airwaves here at the Manx Radio Motorsport. Thank you. I'll see what I can do about that, by the way, what you're after. Meanwhile, down at the Korean comfort food stall, all going terribly well. This is Trotting Teresa, mentioned earlier, at the Bottleneck car park. We're waiting to take our position over at Greba Gate. Please, can it clear up? Well, we'll see how it goes. Meanwhile, any chance of some Bob Seger?
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0: 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What a man.
1: And that'll be our Bob Seger. Thank you very much indeed. Let's do a little bit of this.
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1: Certainly is. With the jam. 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
0: Speaking of Manx National Heritage, all their sites are open now for the summer. Yes, the summer. Website is there if you want to have a look. Decide where you might pop in later. ManxNationalHeritage.im. Or if you've got a free day tomorrow, why not go and check them out tomorrow? Now, we've mentioned this before. I'm going to mention it again because apparently the soul food, the Korean food at the Man-Made Festival is going down very nicely with Trotting Teresa and others. It's at the Bottleneck car park, by the way. And they'd love to see you down there. The Billy Boy Biltong as well. The Isle of Gelato on wheels. They've been going around on wheels down there. Hancock's Art and More as well. Fun Fair is open. Go and scare yourself witless. I nearly said it, didn't I? Yeah, witless. Yeah. And fireworks tonight over Douglas Bay. All being well, they'll be on at 11 o'clock tonight.
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Always. So is Delta Goodrum. Just a couple more before Johnny's back in the saddle.

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Delta Goodrum, thank you. Eclipse on your best biking station in the world. What's a guarantee these days? Death, taxes, swiftly followed by Rhiann Evans, who will be along at 3 after Johnny's 3 o'clock bulletin. So there you go. That's a guarantee. The rest of the day, to be honest, it's a bit of a wet finger exercise. I use the word wet advisedly. Any Ramones on the show, Mark? Just saying.

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2: It's 1 o'clock on TT Radio on Race Saturday. We have status updates on three riders who came off their bikes during separate incidents yesterday. Ernaut Castamo was the competitor who was involved in an incident at the 11th in the senior race in the second lap. Rob Pritchard has more.
3: Castamo was initially treated at the scene before being transferred to Nobles Hospital and subsequently transferred to Aintree Hospital for further treatment. He is reported as conscious, stable and talking and continues to receive treatment for leg and hip injuries. Meanwhile, Jamie Kringle, who came off at Union Mills during the Supersport TT Race 2, is also at Aintree. His condition is currently reported as conscious, stable and talking. And Michael Evans, who came off at Bradnoke during the Sport Bike TT Race 1, remains at Nobles Hospital for assessment and treatment. His condition is reported as conscious and stable with no serious injuries.
2: We're expecting an announcement to the racing at 2 o'clock in 1 hour's time, but the mountain road was closed earlier this morning. The Department of Infrastructure described it as being due to current significant pressures on emergency services, the decision being taken in the interests of public safety, ensuring emergency crews can respond effectively and without delay across the network. And work to prepare the road surface around the course for this year's races cost almost £600,000. The figures come out as a response to a Freedom of Information request. Surfacing works carried out on the mountain course as a result of an inspection with race organisers cost £484,000, a bit over. An additional £89,000 was spent repairing sections where the road surface met the intervention level for patching or repairing. The poor weather during TT Race Week has added to possible problems for the police. It's because fans having to wait and wait for action can get frustrated. Superintendent Steve Maddox says fans' behaviour should reflect how they would behave at home.
4: Unfortunately, one thing we can't control is the weather, and it's very weather dependent, and I think it's caused a big frustration for people, yeah, that the racing hasn't gone ahead as planned. There's obviously the filming going on. People have seen the movie that they're doing, which I think is great for the Isle of Man. But I think it is just a case of people coming here is to sample the TT atmosphere, but just remember to do it responsibly. That's obviously riding responsibly, driving responsibly, and just behaving when you come here in a responsible way, as you would where you come from yourself.
2: Thousands of pounds have been raised to support the family of a rider who died during this year's races. 33-year-old Daniel Ingham from Melton Mowbray lost his life in an incident at Doran's Bend on the course on Wednesday, the 27th of May. Since then, a fundraising campaign has been launched to help Mr. Ingham's wife and children. Donations are now at nearly 22,000. Those behind the GoFundMe effort say any donations will go directly to Helena, Joey and Phoebe at such a difficult time, adding Dan was a much-loved husband, daddy, brother, son and friend to so many people. Conservative leader Kemi Badenoch has written to the Prime Minister calling for an investigation into the circumstances surrounding the death of Henry Nowak. The 18-year-old was falsely accused of racism by the man who stabbed him and was arrested by police as he lay dying. Meanwhile, six more people have been charged with violent disorder following protests. Iran and the US have exchanged more strikes in the latest test of a fragile ceasefire. The US says it shot down four Iranian drones, while Iran says it fired two ballistic missiles at American air bases in Kuwait and Bahrain. And the West Ham co-chairman David Sullivan has left the club with immediate effect. In a statement, he said he's leaving due to factually incorrect and entirely false decades-old allegations concerning his personal life that are due to be published. Mr. Sullivan denies any illegal conduct and says he's taken the decision to step down in order to avoid disruption at the club. An announcement in 55 minutes, we're expecting from the organisers. It is looking brighter. In fact, is that blue? I can see, actually, just a smudge of blue.
5: It is brighter. It is definitely brighter.
2: A smudge of blue over there. We've still got mist on the mountains. The problem with mist, of course, is that when you have that stuff, the helicopters have trouble operating. So it has to be clear of the mountains. clear, obviously, of the course itself, but clear of the mountains as well, so they can operate at the level they normally do.
5: Well, it's only 1 o'clock, so fingers crossed.
2: It's 1:05 now.
5: Thank you.
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5: You've got optimism from Mr. Moss and Tiny. What more do you need? What about the facts? Patchy rain has gone. Drizzle, gone. Largely dry afternoon, but the cloud is lurking. We want it to dissipate. Some rain can come back later on tonight. That's not a problem. And there is no racing scheduled for tomorrow, so it doesn't really matter about that. Probably going to rain anyway. So just get this cloud out of the way, and you know what? We could be good to go.
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We're together. It's Mark Tiley over here, and with you over there, we're all sorted. Marky Mark, please say hello to the Gloucestershire boys. Jonah, Smithy, Compo, Brushy, Longy, and Mad Mick. And if there's any chance of this particular track, we would be absolutely overjoyed. Thunderstruck.

0: mighty. And once again, congratulations to everybody involved in putting on the massive DCAC show in the Villa just a few days ago. Stunning. And the Bala Sabbath boys, who were also awesome. Talent on this here island is unbelievable.
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0: Mountain Road is closed, and hopefully the rest of the course will be closed at 3. We'll get an update for you at 2 o'clock from the clerk of the course. Elsewhere, airport-wise, departures. The British Airways one that's going back to Palma, that's been delayed because there was a delay to the incoming flight. That's now going out at 25 past 2. EasyJet to Liverpool, that's going out a bit later at 20 past 2. Otherwise, all okay. And as far as all your sailings are concerned, going to the right place and on time.
2: 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Southquay Industrial Estate, Douglas.

Thank you, Duran Duran. Well, in a bid for world domination, we have commandeered the FM, all the DAB circuits. We're online. We're on AM. Basically, Manx Radio's motorsport service has taken over

0: Just gone 25 past one. We'll get a full update, hopefully, confirming some race action about 2 o'clock. With Johnny Moss. It's a beautiful thing. Fleetwood Mac. Incidentally, if you are around on the island, and whether you live here or back over, 15th of August, write this down, it's important. 15th of Rumours of Fleetwood Mac. They are the tribute band who are endorsed by Mick Fleetwood himself, as well as other members of the band. Rumours of Fleetwood Mac, 15th of August in the Villa Marina, right here on the Isle of Man. There are still tickets available. 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And honestly, if you've never seen the Rumours of Fleetwood Mac, they are incredible. Absolutely incredible. As I say, endorsed by Mick Fleetwood and other members of the band. Do yourself a favour. 15th of August, Villa Marina this summer. 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

Okay, so just in case you haven't heard, the mountain road closed a while back just to make sure the emergency services had freedom of movement around the island. That was what was happening. Now, ideally, we'll, the rest of the mountain course, well, the whole of the TT course will close at 3, all being well. But there is a but here. We will find out whether or not that's going to happen around about 2 o'clock when we get an update on the whole situation for this afternoon. We are looking for a window to run the senior TT. It's just a question of how wide open that window will be. Not easy. It's not easy. I feel for everybody involved in putting this together today.

0: like that interpretation of an old classic. David Guetta, Mr. Jam, and John Newman, I think, involved in that. Very nice indeed. Manx Radio. It is, as if by magic. And something else will now happen. Beth, come along, dear. Come on, come on. Where are you?
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0: Thank you. Oh, yes. The leathers are on. The Chanel Castrol GTX hybrid perfume is wafting from pitside. All we need now is a race. You-

0: I love that. If I had a record of the week, it would be that one. Keith Urban and Michael McDonald together, and we go back.
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0: Fun fair's going, and it's brightening up over them hills. Honestly, from here I can see, not the big ones, but the little ones first. We're getting there. I think we are getting there. Got to stay optimistic. We've got to get this senior TT away. Now then, TT Fun Fair all the way through until midnight. And again tomorrow, I do believe it's still on tomorrow. Fireworks all being well tonight, 11 p.m. over Douglas Bay. Never disappoint. Will there be drones as well? I'm not quite sure. Will there be drones this year? And the man-made festival with that amazing Korean food and loads more. Isle of Gelato on wheels. All sorts of nibbles. Billy Boy Biltong. You've got to have some of that. And a bistro by Bart. Got to have some of that. All sorts of food, gifts, nice. On the Bottleneck car park. And don't forget, the Manx National Heritage sites are all open again for the summer. Check the website for opening hours. And if you're short of something to do tomorrow, because there will be no racing tomorrow, that's been sorted. Check them out on manxnationalheritage.im.
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0: The Script, I Salute You. Mark Tyler with you, and we're together until 2. Rhiann Evans will be leaping into the hot seat right after Johnny Moss vacates it. So that's what's happening, and we'll know more about racing just around at 2. I feel good. Honestly, I really do.
1: Fuel your race weekend with barbecue food, celebration drinks, and more. Tesco, every little helps. Yeah.

Coldplay with the Korean Boys. Have they been down to the man-made festival, I wonder? Just saying, they've got the soul food down there, the Korean food. Now then, where's Richard? He's in Derbyshire. He says, Mark, enough of this rainy music. I want something with sunshine in it. All right. Well, you won't believe this, Richard. Have you been spying? Because the next tune was going to be Hard Rain's Gonna Fall by Brian Ferry. And I said, no, we don't want that. We definitely don't want that. So Cream, fill the gap with the sunshine of your love. It's hopeful, it's optimistic, and it's a classic.

to be honest, there was no way on earth I was going to play A Hard Rain's Gonna Fall on a day like today when we are completely waiting for good news, clarity, mist gone. But you know what? It is brightening up.

Freya Ridings, Dancing in the Kitchen. Why not? It's not just Sophie Ellis-Bextor, you know, who could do that, or Rhiann, or me. There's others available. Rhiann Evans is waiting for you. News with Johnny Moss is waiting for you. We're still waiting for the big announcement at 2 o'clock. Will we or won't we? It'll become clear soon.

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2: Hello again, Johnny Moss. We're expecting an announcement any moment now from the organisers. We will promise one at 2 about what's going to happen this afternoon. We haven't had it as yet, but we'll bring it to you, of course, as soon as we get it. We do have status updates on three riders who came the bikes off in separate incidents yesterday. Ernie Costamo was the competitor who was involved in an incident at the 11th in the senior race on the second lap. Rob Pritchard has more.
3: Costamo was initially treated at the scene before being transferred to Nobles Hospital and subsequently transferred to Aintree Hospital for further treatment. He is reported as conscious, stable and talking and continues to receive treatment for leg and hip injuries. Meanwhile, Jamie Kringle, who came off at Union Mills during the Supersport TT Race 2, is also at Aintree. His condition is currently reported as conscious, stable and talking. And Michael Evans, who came off at Bradnoke during the Sport Bike TT Race 1, remains at Nobles Hospital for assessment and treatment. His condition is reported as conscious and stable with no serious injuries.
2: Sidecar passenger Sean Parker says he can't thank everyone enough for the support he received after a crash at this year's races. He, along with driver Maria Costello, were involved in the incident at Brandish on Tuesday. Both were subsequently transferred to Aintree Hospital for further treatment. So far, more than £10,000 has been donated to help Parker with his recovery, while a separate campaign to help Maria with her long-term rehabilitation has brought in over £200,000. As well as thanking people for their efforts to assist him, Parker adds he's happy with the amount that's been done to aid Maria Costello. Dean Harrison says he's pleased with another podium finish on his Honda CBR 600 during yesterday's Supersport. The Honda Racing UK rider finished second, just over 26 seconds behind race winner Michael Dunlop and ahead of Peter Hickman in third. Harrison was leading the race at the end of lap one, but a slower pit stop than Dunlop marked the start of a change in the tide in the battle for the top spot. He told Radio TT afterwards that they had an issue with his fuel cap in pit lane, which may have led to a slower stop.
4: Quite a discrepancy in the fillers, which is I'm not quite sure what's going on there, because we were straight in, straight out of the pits, but no, there's not a lot you can do, to be fair. The little 600 never missed a beat the whole race. Happy with second, bike were faultless the whole race, everyone's happy.
2: There have been more people, spectators, fans, on the live course. This is despite messages from police hammered home over the fortnight.
5: Throughout yesterday afternoon and evening, eight people were arrested for entering the closed roads. Three of them were on push bikes as well.
2: The good relationship the Manx have with police forces across mean that UK registered police vehicles are appearing on local roads during TT. Superintendent Stephen Maddox says it may give the impression that UK police are on the island, but that's not so.
6: People will see the police vehicles with the English reg, and they probably think that the police have come over from there. They haven't. We just borrow the cars. We've got a good relationship with some of the forces across, and we've got a network here. We go and source some of the cars, and we use them for the period.
2: They're scheduled to be fireworks on Douglas Bay tonight. We're still waiting for confirmation of that. The official Isle of Man TT Races display is due to start at 11. Fireworks will be launched from an offshore barge opposite the Villa Marina. And that'll be visible, of course, from vantage points around Douglas Bay, which means up here in Douglas Head there'll be many, many people. Over there in Onchan there'll be many, many people. Over there at Whitehaven there'll probably be quite a crowd watching out to see what happens here. And perhaps many people have gone up Snaefell to have a look from the top there. We must wait and see. The Conservative leader, Kemi Badenoch's, written to the Prime Minister calling for an investigation into the circumstances surrounding the death of Henry Nowak. The 18-year-old was falsely accused of racism by the man who stabbed him and was arrested by police as he lay dying. Six more people have been charged with violent disorder following protests. Commemorations are underway to mark the 82nd anniversary of the D-Day landings in Normandy. The day is seen as a key moment in the defeat of the Nazis. And Sport, West Ham co-chairman David Sullivan has left the club with immediate effect. In a statement, he said he's leaving due to factually incorrect and entirely false decades-old allegations concerning his private life, his personal life, that are due to be published. He denies any illegal conduct and says he's taken the decision to step down in order to avoid disruption at the club. We haven't got the statement yet.
7: No, I'm keeping an eye on the updates.
2: Coming to 5 minutes past. Have you got something you could play and, you know, entertain us, sing a song, play your ukulele?
7: No, I didn't know how to line up songs for the radio.
2: Give us a reading.
7: Give you a reading?
2: Give us a reading, yes.
7: Well, you've just done a perfectly good reading. I don't want to follow that.
2: Well, no, I'm talking about one of the great authors. How about that? Which would you go for?
7: Which
2: you had
7: great
2: to give
7: author?
2: Us a... What have we got? No, we haven't.
7: No, we haven't. No, it's
2: my phone
7: group.
2: Buzzes. It buzzes quite a lot, even when it's got nothing really to say.
7: It's so popular,
2: and
7: John.
2: Well, no, it's just my phone seems to have a mistake in it, and it keeps giving me this buzz, you see. It does it in the middle of the night as well. And you leap from your bed and rush round to where the phone is charging, and there's nothing there of interest, unfortunately.
7: The conversation doesn't involve you.
2: Yeah.
7: That's sad.
2: Well, we're told that Radio TT, what are they doing? There's a sort of chat going on up at the grandstand. Between. They're talking about all sorts of things. I won't tell you what they're talking about. I would say it's personal, but they're broadcasting it on this, so it's not that. But anyway, I won't tell you what's going on. But what we're all interested in is obviously information about what's happening today. When I went out, and I went out to grab a nibble, if you'll pardon the expression, a sandwich and... a cookie, indeed. It was raining slightly. It was what I would call smir, S-M-I-R-R. It's a Scottish word, and it means sort of light rain, very light rain.
7: Soaks
2: comes in
7: through.
2: A smir, as opposed to a haar, which is a much harsher smog.
7: Is that
2: comes
7: also
2: in off
7: Scottish?
2: The sea. Yeah, that'll be Scottish as well.
7: Very nice.
2: But no word as yet.
7: No word as yet. But when it does come through,
2: I'm sure you'll tell. We're not going to keep
7: down.
2: It secret, listeners.
7: No, we won't wait until the
2: important.
7: Next bulletin.
2: It does look a little brighter out there, but there's still mist down over the tops of the hills.
7: Manannan's cloak.
2: What's this? I've got a...
7: Alex.
2: Smir.
7: Alex
2: Brindley is
7: in.
2: Getting caught in the conversation about smir and har and all those things. Yeah, there you go. Well, we will keep eye on things, dear listeners. And when we get something, we will bring it to you. Tum-ti-tum-ti-tum-tum-tum.
7: Okay.
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7: You want to do the weather in Scottish?
2: No, I don't, but I've been told to keep going by the management. So what should we talk about?
7: Would you like to do a reading?
2: A reading, yes. What should we read? Well, I didn't brought anything with me, but what else can I do to pass the time?
7: Well, you're very good at like randomly bursting into Shakespeare in the newsroom quite frequently.
2: No, don't want to hear Shakespeare, mind you. Now is the winter of our discontent. Now is the summer of our discontent,
7: Brilliant.
2: It has to be said, until the racing starts. So... shuffles his papers, as true professional
7: do. You want me to read the weather,
2: do?
7: And
2: yeah,
7: then we can continue.
2: Do that, and we'll see if something happens.
7: Okay. So any rain or drizzle will... any rain or drizzle at first will soon clear away, leaving a largely dry afternoon but still cloudy. Then, with some patchy rain possible this evening for a time, maximum temperature 16 degrees Celsius, largely dry and cloudy overnight. Sunset tonight is at 9:46 and sunrise tomorrow morning is at 4:48. Thank you very much, David Britton, for that forecast. And that
2: any rain or drivel?
7: We've
2: got a bit of
7: drivel. Have an update.
2: Oh, really? What? Where?
7: Would you like to...
2: Where? Yeah, I see it. Okay.
7: Okay, I'm going to fade this down. You take it away.
2: Is this the one we're talking... Oh, dear. It's what we feared. The Isle of Man TT Races has confirmed that no further racing will take place at the 2026 event, and the Milwaukee Senior TT will be declared a result after yesterday's one lap. Following consultation between the clerk of the course and the Isle of Man Met Office, it has been determined that the forecast weather conditions around the course are not looking sufficiently to improve within the required time, and the remaining available operational windows do not provide a suitable opportunity for any further racing to be completed safely. As a result, the Milwaukee Senior TT result has been declared based on the positions at the end of lap one of Friday's original race start yesterday. Subsequently, the Carol Nash Sport Bike TT Race 2 has been cancelled and will not take place. Dean Harrison has therefore been declared the winner of the 2026 Milwaukee Senior TT. There is a website there, a full updated results. So there we have it. It's what we feared when the weather didn't actually turn scorching from about mid-morning onwards. We didn't get a light breeze and bright sunshine. We got actually a bit more drizzle, which didn't help. And that means, of course, And obviously the emphasis is on safety, that the organisers have said, no, that's not fit for racing out there, especially at the speed these boys go at.
7: Absolutely.
2: And girls. So there you go. That's the end of the entertainment, fans. We do apologise. Please don't make it stop you coming back next year, because we love to see you and we love having you over here. And I hope that you love being here as well and enjoy the atmosphere. Everyone we talk to, all the fans and supporters, say, yes, despite what happens, despite the delays and this and that, we do love the atmosphere, and it is extraordinary, which is the reason why Hollywood is looking to make a film about it.
7: Very well said.
2: I don't know if they'd be able to capture...
7: Oh, have you heard Keanu Reeves is on the island?
2: Yes, I've seen him. Yeah, I've not seen him.
7: Have you seen him?
2: I haven't seen him. No, I've seen him.
7: You just said you'd seen him.
2: He's got a beard and he's got a cap and he's shuffling around somewhere.
7: Right, okay.
2: Yeah, no, I've seen pictures of him. Yeah, I was looking and thinking,
7: that's not the same as seeing
2: him. Is that what Keanu looks like these days? Because he did have lank, long hair, which I didn't think suited him. Mm. I felt like sending him an email saying, Keanu, come on.
7: Well, you can tell him over on air if you want.
2: Well, he's probably gone by now, because they jet in and jet out, don't they? Because that's what jet stars, that these stars do, like Brad did, of course. But yes, he's been wandering around and people taking pictures of him, and we see them on the internet.
7: Apparently he is a lovely chap.
2: Is he? Do you know this by personally? Or?
7: Yeah, personally, yeah, we're very close.
2: Oh, very good. Well done. Yeah, so he's over, or he's still over, I don't know. He may have left now. Look, the sun's shining now. This is what happens, you see.
7: Of course.
2: As soon as the organisers say no racing, the sun gets his hat on and comes out and comes out to play.
7: To mock us.
2: Yes. Well, there you go.
7: A bit of a lacklustre end, but you and I are with people until 6 o'clock, and then Simon Quine is on until 10.
2: Oh, we're cracking on, are we?
7: So, yeah, we're going to continue entertaining the masses as best we can.
2: Are we?
7: Yes.
2: Are
7: we? You can do some another racing noises with your mouth if you would like to.
2: Right, OK. I can't go home now after two strenuous weeks.
7: No, John, that's not how it works.
2: Is it not? Oh, I'll just, if my family
7: I've
2: are listening...
7: I've lost the key to your chains anyway, so
2: listening.
7: You're stuck.
2: No, I won't be home for a bit yet, family. I'll send an email picture of me so you can remember what I look like. But I will be home in at some time during the evening.
7: In the near future.
2: Right.
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0: Davey Knowles and Backdoor Slam, Too Late, and before that Rihanna S&M, and Johnny Moss is still in the studio with the latest update on today's racing for you.
1: Well, we are getting people inquiring what is the state of racing, which may not have heard the 2 o'clock, five past two bulletin. So let me just read it for you again. The Isleman TT races have confirmed no further racing will take place at the 2026 event. And the Milwaukee Senior TT will be declared a result after the one lap that was achieved yesterday. Before that red flag on the second lap. Following consultation between Clerk of the Course and the Isle of Man Met Office, it's been determined that the forecast weather conditions around the course are not looking to sufficiently improve within the required time, and the remaining available operational windows do not provide a suitable opportunity for any further racing to be completed safely. I was out in the last hour and it was raining. Very light rain, very light sort of spitty rain, but it was wetting the course, and what we need is no rain and the course being dry, and that wasn't happening. As a result, the Milwaukee Senior TT result has been declared based on the positions at the end of lap one of Friday's original race start. Consequently, the Carol Nash Sport Bike TT Race 2 has been cancelled and will not now take place. Dean Harrison, and that's not the way he would have wanted to win the senior, has been declared the winner of the 2026 Milwaukee Senior TT. You can get a full update and results on their website. So there we have it. No further racing at TT 2026. I wonder, looking back in years to come, what we'll remember of 2026 apart from the difficulties. I know about 3 years ago, was it, when we had a sun-kissed 2 weeks and it was brilliant.
0: Glorious.
1: Racing, and it really was the way the TT should be.
0: Yeah.
1: This is not the way the TT should be. Stop, start, stop, start. Oh dear, what's happening next? That's not the way it should be. Mm. Unfortunately, the Manx weather is the Manx weather, and it can, just when you're feeling secure, come up, creep up behind you and bite your bottom. I learned a Manx expression the other day. It basically means, if you learn something new, I'm trying to remember, I'm trying to remember. It means if you learn something new, you can say, that's another wrinkle on my bottom. the Manx seem to be fairly fixated with bottoms, because one or two of their expressions, but the more, less genteel ones, seem to feature that appendage. Is it an appendage? I don't know. Is a bottom an appendage? I know other things are appendages. But I don't know if a bottom is actually classified as an appendage. Anyway, we've strayed a little bit from the point. Just to say, if anyone's tuning in, I'm sorry, no further racing on the TT. But there's plenty out there to do, plenty to enjoy yourself, and plenty of people to talk to, and plenty of bikes to look at.
0: Andy has messaged asking after you, actually, saying, Rhian Fastamai, in the newspaper, the Villa Gardens have a music and drinks licence application for the 17th of July. Is this Eve Hewson's dad in his band? What does Johnny say?
1: I've really no idea. Can you just repeat that?
0: Yep. In the newspaper, the Villa Gardens have a music and drinks licence application for the 17th of July. Is this Eve Hewson's dad and his band?
1: Eve Hewson, everybody, is the lady that's starring in this film that's over here. I don't know is the answer. I would have to find out or ask as to what the 17th of July licence is for. I do not know, I'm afraid, dear listener. I don't know.
0: What good are you, Johnny?
1: What good am I? Goodness me, that's the end of my career. I'm sorry, I don't know, but I will try and find out. 17th of July, I suppose.
0: He's writing it down.
1: Just check on that, Jayton, see what actually involves. Okay. In the Villa Marina Gardens, say?
0: Yes, in the Villa Marina Gardens.
1: It used to be the governor's residence, the Villa Marina, years ago. So did it? Yes, it did. Yeah, and so was it? Yeah, it was. I know that the Castle Mona was the governor's residence, and it had sort of fields around it in those days. But I think the Villa Marina was as well. The governor sort of spread along the promenade, and now they've spread up to Bemahague, up to Onchan, by Governor's Bridge, appropriately named. What a coincidence!
0: Yes,
1: the governor living next to somewhere called Governor's Bridge. Yeah, absolute coincidence, I think. Interestingly, everybody, you may not know this, but we have a piece of infrastructure in our harbour called the Edward Pier, which was named in honour of King Edward, who was never made king. And it's the only piece of infrastructure in Britain which was named after Edward, because, of course, he abdicated. He discovered Mrs. Simpson in a big way and disappeared off the scene. And so he left before he was coronated. Crowned. But that piece of infrastructure out there is the only piece of infrastructure in the UK, apparently, we're not in the UK, we're in the British Isles, that was actually named in honour of him.
0: Another reason to come to the island.
1: to see the pier, to see the breakwater.
0: Yeah.
1: We used to be able to wander along that years gone by. You used to just wander along there, stand at the end, watch it when the coal boat was coming in. See if we were going to be saved.
0: I remember a friend coming over who was a big fisher, and he was trying to fish for lesser spotted dogfish, and he said that they were around that area, and he was like, oh, they're around the pier. And I was so confused because I didn't realise they were called lesser spotted dogfish. I was like, well, why would you go there if they're not spotted that much? And it was only afterwards I realised that was the name.
1: The name of it,
0: yeah,
1: yes.
0: I was like, what an idiot. Why are you going to the location where they're not spotted that much?
1: We took the family to the Calf of Man once. First of all, we took them for a day. They didn't like this idea, the kids, when they were kids. They thought, what are we going to Calf of Man for? It's horrible. And we went there, and they didn't want to leave at the end, so we came back next year for 2 days.
0: Oh.
1: And we actually, the reason I'm telling, we took some fishing gear and cast it into the Irish Sea, and after much effort and the loss of all the fishing gear, we were down to our last hook. We caught the most unfortunate, I think, mackerel or whatever it was, in the Irish Sea. it didn't taste very much well, but we cooked it for the evening.
0: Mm, very good.
1: But it was the most unfortunate fish because all the other fish...
0: Way?
1: Well, all the other fish managed to just swim around our hooks going, you must be joking. Yeah. We know what that is. But this fella actually jumped on our hook and got hauled out of the sea, so unfortunate. I apologise now for all his family.
0: To the fish. Yes.
1: All his family, which were probably thousands of fish. But yeah, and he wasn't actually that tasty either.
0: Oh, John.
1: If you're over here, by the way, and you haven't had any of our queenies or king scallops, do, because they're very good. But interestingly, and this is quite interesting, the conservation areas, apparently, the scallops in there are growing to such a size that they're no longer sort of sellable. They're not the sort of thing people buy.
0: Oh.
1: So, unfortunately, their success, well, it's probably, I don't know.
0: It's people working against them.
1: Working against them, yeah, because they're so big, so they're so well nourished.
0: Mm.
1: So we like the sort of little petite scallops you can enjoy with some wild rice.
0: Oh, very nice.
1: Very nice indeed, very delicate.
0: Well, Paula has been on complimenting the news, which thank you very much for that, Paula. Appreciate your kind words, and asking for a little bit more rock music.
1: Okay,
0: so.
1: But just before we do, I'll just tell people, if you're tuning in now, unfortunately, no more racing. The racing's been called off. Conditions are not fit for racing. And so, unfortunately, 2026, TT has now come to an end.
0: We are sorry to report. Paula, this is for you.

That was Cream, White Room. Now, just in case you missed a couple of times Johnny Moss read out what's been going on, unfortunately, we're afraid to report that the 2026 TT is over because of the weather. And we have had an update through, not an update on the latest update. I'm just telling you about the update. Following consultation between the clerk of the course and the Isle of Man Met Office, it has been determined that the forecast weather conditions around the course are not looking to sufficiently improve within the required time, and the remaining available operational windows do not provide a suitable opportunity for any further racing to be completed safely. As a result, the Milwaukee Senior TT result has been declared based on the positions at the end of a lap one of Friday's original race start. Subsequently, the Carol Nash Sport Bike TT Race 2 has been cancelled and will not take place. So the results of the Senior TT based on that one lap of Friday's original race mean that Dean Harrison has been declared the winner of the 2026 Milwaukee Senior TT, securing his seventh TT victory. He is joined by Peter Hickman in second place and Josh Brooks in third.

0: Sarah. Al, who says, Tiger Feet by Mud takes me back to discos at Port St Mary Town Hall. Last bus home was at 10 past 10. People are now only going out at that time. Yeah, well, I remember being at uni and going out at 10 was pretty standard. And now, well, I'm on air at 10. And if I wasn't on air at 10, I would certainly not be going out at that time. So I'm with you, Al.
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0: Now, as far as I'm aware, the road situation, particularly the mountain road, hasn't changed since this morning. So the Isle of Man Constabulary did share a post saying, due to current significant pressures on emergency services, the A18 mountain road, Ramsey to the Craignabar, will be closed with immediate effect. This decision has been taken in the interests of public safety, ensuring emergency crews can respond effectively and without delay across the network. All road users are reminded to ride and drive to the prevailing conditions and to do so responsibly at all times. So I will let you know if that changes at all. Looking at the skies, so departure-wise, the EasyJet flight to Liverpool that was due to leave at 2:05 has been delayed until 5:00. Everything else looks to be on time. And looking at arrivals, the EasyJet flight from Liverpool that was due to arrive on the island at 2:05 has been delayed until 4:30. And the British Airways Ibiza flight, I didn't know we had those coming to the island. That was due to arrive here at 2:40 and it has been delayed by 10 minutes. So it's due to be in at about 2:55 instead. And everything else looks to be on time. The British Airways flight from Faro due to arrive at 4:25 is expected 5 minutes earlier, at 3:27 instead. And looking at the sailings, everything looks like it is due to depart and arrive as scheduled, so nothing to report there. If you want to find out more though, if you head on over to steampacket.com, you'll be able to find all you need to know about the sailings. And if you head on over to airport.im, you'll be able to find out all you need to know about the flights. And if there's anything on the roads that you know about that I don't, do drop me a message on 07624 166 177. Unfortunately I cannot share any of my paycheck with you for that, but it would just be really nice and helpful, so thank you. Now, I know the news has been bad. It hasn't been the end of TT 2026 that we wanted. But if I can lift your spirits in any way by giving you a shout out or playing you a song, do let me know.
2: 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Southquay Industrial Estate, Douglas.

Christine, lovely to hear from you, my friend, now. And lovely to hear the message that you sent in. Christine says, my memory of this year won't be the bad weather, but my engagement to James. We love the island and TT, so it was perfect. Congratulations, Christine, to you and James. I remember James messaging me the other day about doing an engagement shout out whilst you're at Milne Town. And I didn't know how to navigate that because the racing then came in and I replied to James saying, oh, I have to hand back to the grandstand, but if I'm still on air afterwards, which I didn't end up being, I will do a shout out. But I was thinking about it when I got home and I was like, oh, I really hope it's gone well, you know, because if I was like, oh, Christine, James wants to know if you'll marry him, but then I would also feel like saying, don't feel obligated to say yes, just because lots of people can hear this. But also, I was like, surely you would only ask for someone on air to propose to your girlfriend when you're sure that they would say yes. So I'm actually relieved, Christine, to hear that it went well, because I was thinking about it quite a lot. So congratulations to you two. And if you would like a celebratory song, do let me know. Good afternoon, Lucy. Lucy says, hi, please can you play Bruno Mars, Leave the Door Open, for me and my boys busy at home? Of course, it would be a pleasure, Lucy.

0: Bruno Mars, especially for you, Lucy. Some semblance of news coming up with Johnny Moss next.
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5: This is Johnny Moss with the news at 3 o'clock. And the major news, of course, is there's no more TT. The organisers had a look at the weather and said there wasn't sufficient time for roads to dry, for the weather to improve, for a window for racing to come in. And as a result, they've decided to end the meeting this year, 2026, with, in effect, the race last night, the senior over four laps. It was declared after one lap, although they managed one and a half laps, of course. And it meant that Dean Harrison won his second TT of the week. And we were complaining, quite rightly, that we hadn't told you who was second and third. Well, Peter Hickman was in second place at that stage, just after one lap, and Josh Brooks was in third. So that's the 1-2-3. And it gave Dean Harrison his seventh TT. Not the way he would have wanted to win it, obviously. But there you go. These things happen. I suppose at this stage we could just say congratulations to all the marshals in particular, who have had to stand out there in pretty grim conditions on occasion, as they ever do, and kept to their station and been available for when racing did start. Well done, one and all. Mm-hmm. It's been a tough time, a trying time. Perhaps in 12 months it'll be easier.
0: Hopefully.
5: I say perhaps, because of course this is the Isle of Man, so you can't take anything for granted. Here's your very slimline phone.
0: Thank you.
5: Gosh, it is slim, isn't it?
0: It's nothing like
5: mine's
0: big. One.
5: Mine's chunky. Is it old, is it? Oh, yeah. Mine's quite chunky. I can give you some more news from elsewhere.
0: Go for it.
5: After protests in Southampton earlier this week over the murder of Henry Nowak, police have made six more arrests. It means 11 people will face a judge. The latest group, aged between 22 and 38, accused of offences including violent disorder. Officially, the ceasefire between the US and Iran is holding. That's despite American forces shooting down drones in the Straits of Hormuz and Tehran launching ballistic missiles at US bases in Kuwait and Bahrain. And you're probably wondering where the king is this afternoon. What's he doing? Well, I can tell you, he's at the wedding of Princess Anne's son in Gloucestershire, Peter Phillips. Peter Phillips is marrying NHS nurse Harriet Spurling in Kemble. That's a nice name, isn't it? Kemble. That's where it's happening.
0: Lovely.
5: If you weren't invited, bad luck. We weren't invited either. We don't feel spurned. And Duffy is going. Do you know Duffy?
0: Yes.
5: Duffy. Well, exciting news. She's going back on the stage 15 years after she was drugged at a restaurant. Oh, dear. And held captive in a foreign country. I didn't know that. Was that? Did that happen?
0: Yeah, I heard that. Yeah.
5: The singer is performing an intimate gig somewhere in London and is inviting fans to apply for the chance to go along. I've always thought it must be marvellous if you happen to be somewhere and someone well-known just appears and starts performing someone, you know, just as a gig. I don't know, have you ever been there and someone has appeared that was unexpected?
0: Not in an unexpected sense. When I was at university in London, I worked for a really small comedy club there, but it was where a lot of big name comedians would go and test out their material. So it was a tiny, tiny little back space in a pub called the Fighting Cocks.
5: Right.
0: And my first shift, Jack D rocked up.
5: Jack D's good, isn't he?
0: Yeah, very funny.
5: Poker Face D, yes, yeah. He's very good, yeah.
0: So I met quite a lot of big comedians because that became their ground where they would test out all their new material, which made it even funnier, actually.
5: Bernard Manning was a big comedian, wasn't he? He was enormous.
0: Bernard Manning.
5: Have you heard of him?
0: I have heard of him, but I can't.
5: Oh, he was enormous. It was a pun.
0: I thought you were trying to be funny, and I was like, "This is going over my head."
5: No, it's when they used to have comedians on TV, and they used to stand up and do stand-up comedy. Mm-hmm. And Bernard Manning was one of them. He had to be reined in occasionally. Let's put it that way.
0: Okay.
5: Sometimes his language wasn't great. I was going to come on and talk about cricket.
0: I know you've got a massive book here.
5: I have got a massive. Well, it's not mine. It's a library book. We have an excellent library in Douglas.
0: Can I just say, Douglas City Library. Andy's been on saying, Rhiann, could you check with JM, isn't the breakwater in Douglas actually the Alexandria Pier?
5: No, I think the Edward Pier, whichever the Edward one is, the Edward Pier. there's one out there called the Edward Pier, isn't there? There is the Alexandra Pier. Isn't that that's the one at the end which had the Stabbits put against it? I think that's the one where the gas boat comes in against, I'm pretty certain.
0: Andy, you let us know.
5: No, I'll go and find out. You've impugned my veracity. So I'm going to have to, not my voracity, my veracity. And I'm going to have to go and check it. And particularly, it is the Edward one's the one out there. Mm. My apologies if I got it wrong.
0: John
5: but I don't
0: pointing.
5: Think I've got it wrong. The Alexander one is the one, the breakwater at the end, where the gas boat comes in against.
0: Okay.
5: And which, excuse me just a moment. Mm-hmm. Sorry, my throat's going after 2 weeks.
0: It's been a long 2 weeks.
5: In which the Manx boat actually went into during TT one year. I can't name the year, but it came in and unfortunately they had trouble with the gearbox and they couldn't engage. I shouldn't laugh, really. They couldn't engage reverse when they came in to do their sort of twiddle around the harbour.
0: So
5: and you could hear, because it was a still day, you could hear
0: the
5: from
0: crunching.
5: Down there, I shouldn't laugh because it went straight into.
0: Was everyone okay?
5: Everyone was okay. It was just a bit of a bump. But unfortunately, it left on the front of the vessel, it had the three legs of man imprint with wherever way you throw your stand. And that was actually imprinted on the concrete.
0: Brilliant.
5: Because it went straight in. And for a long time afterwards, I don't know if it's still there, you could actually see the three legs of man imprinted from this adventure of the boat. But it happened during TT, so it wasn't a good time for it to happen. But no one was injured. No, it was just one of those things.
0: Now you have a test.
5: Oh yeah, no. Well, I was just going to tell you a test cricket, a history from the Douglas City Library, which is a most excellent library. I recommend it to anyone.
0: Is.
5: But it contains the first pages. Contains the story of Fred Spofforth.
0: Good name.
5: He was an Australian moustachioed fast bowler in 1882, and he skittled England when they thought they were going to win. And they'd all gone out drinking the night before because they thought they'd just turn up the next day and win. And they didn't. And Fred thought better, did him away. But cricket is quite interesting if you go through this. I don't know. I used to play at King Bill's with our groundsman, who was called Sid Copley. And he was legendary in cricket. It's extraordinary. He's one of these people who becomes a legend because he caught a catch in 1930 when the Australians were playing the test match at Trent Bridge. Who was in? Bradman was in, and McCabe were in, and they were putting together a very useful partnership, which was going to doom England. McCabe did this wonderful hit to the boundary where your man was actually fielding. He was 13th man brought on as a substitute. He was on the Nottinghamshire ground staff with Sid Copley. Mm-hmm. He wasn't actually in the test team. He was just brought on as a substitute. And he did this amazing catch in which he flung himself to his side, caught the ball in midair and rolled over. And
0: brilliant.
5: This didn't happen in those days. But it's gone down in history. And so if anyone's interested, if you look in the internet and bring up Copley's catch, which it's now known as, see Sid Copley's name, a little bit of his history about him and a description of this particular catch.
0: Legendary
5: which is
0: moment.
5: Part of cricket history, which is it's wonderful.
0: Excellent.
5: And he was our roundsman down at King Bill's. Excellent.
0: Yeah, very cool.
5: To be rubbing shoulders with someone.
0: Yeah.
5: Someone that
0: who's
5: famous.
0: Made cricket history, yeah.
5: Indeed, yeah.
0: Thank you very much, John Moss.
5: Go down and read some more of this test cricket book, which is...
0: There's a lot of pages.
5: A lot of pages, yes. It's a good volume. Good volume.
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0: That's very loud. Mark in Sandygate, I've just seen your message saying, "Hi Rianne, was that the Fighting Cocks in Kingston, Surrey that you appeared at?" Yes, it was. That's my old area before moving across to the island a few years ago. My son's band played there a couple times. That is so cool, Mark. Thank you very much for sending that in. I really appreciate that. I remember, you know, obviously the name Fighting Cocks is quite an aggressive name, and I remember turning up in my yellow raincoat, looking like Coraline from the film Coraline.
5: Coraline, the film, yes. Yeah, I remember that, yes.
0: And just being like, oh no, I hope I'm not going to get shanked. But then everyone was incredibly friendly.
5: I went to a do there once. It was a cock-a-doodle-doo.
0: No. I'm just going to fade this microphone down. But yeah, thank you for that, Mark. I appreciate that. Now, weather-wise, drizzly and cloudy with patchy rain. And it's due to be cloudy tomorrow and dry at first in the morning, but with outbreaks of rain developing around midday, becoming persistent and heavy at times in the afternoon. Fresh to strong south-southwest wind and a top temperature of 15 degrees Celsius. Sunset tonight is at 9:46 and sunrise tomorrow morning is at 4:48. And April, good to hear from you, my Canadian friend. April, he says, "Good morning, Rianne. We're having the same unfortunate smear here." Your words are going
5: I'm waiting for the Met Office men here, the weathermen, to start using spurs.
0: Stop speaking on our behalf. It's disappointing, but I hope visitors are taking the opportunity to explore everything else the island has to offer. Thank you very much, April.
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0: The Eagles, Life in the Fast Lane. And now a new voice is joining yourself and myself in the studio. Siobhan Fletcher is here with some news for you.
1: Hello. This is a little shout out specifically to Mark Robinshaw. Thank you very much for emailing into us instead of chancing on the closed mountain road. The mountain road remains closed at this time, but Mark sent us an email in saying, I know the mountain's shut, but could you find out if I can drive down from the Craig, or to the Craig from Keppel Gate, because they've been stuck up there all day. And he basically said, I'm sat here, I don't know what to do because I can't go on the mountain road. So I've just done quite the mission. Oh, he's just replied to me. Mark, if you're listening, hi.
0: Mark, very responsible choices.
1: Very responsible choices, Mark. I rang the Craigna bar, sent a lady out from who works behind the bar. She left the phone on the side ringing. She was like, just stay there. I could hear people enjoying their pints. She went out and spoke to the DOI who are up there on the mountain, and they've sent someone up because Mark has just messaged me saying, escape is now complete. So someone has gone up and rescued all the bikers who've been patiently waiting, presumably across the mountain all day. Mm-hmm. But obviously racing is not continuing. But the mountain road does remain shut. So if you are up there and you've missed that first rescue vehicle coming over, I'm sure they'll do a few more loops.
0: Brilliant work, Mark.
1: But Mark, well done.
0: Local hero.
1: That's just escape now complete. I'm glad you're safe, Mark.
0: Mark, this one's for you.

0: Rainbow, especially for you, Mark, and your great escape from the Cregner Bar. It's very apt, really, the great escape, considering it's TT. So congratulations on making good choices, Mark. And thank you, Siobhan, for the update.
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0: As you might have just heard, the mountain road is still closed. So let me just be more specific. Let me find the Isle of Man Constabulary post. So the A18 mountain road between Ramsey to Cregner Bar is still closed. So please do not enter that road because you might end up getting arrested, to be honest with you. So make good choices like Mark did. In the air, if we head on over to airport.im, you can find out all this information. So the EasyJet flight that was due to depart to Liverpool at 2:05 has been delayed until 5:00 this evening. So if you are listening to Manx Radio TT whilst waiting at the airport and you'd like a song to pass the time, do let me know. Everything else is looking like it is on time. And arrivals-wise, the EasyJet flight from Liverpool that was due to arrive at 2:05 has been delayed until 4:30, as has the EasyJet flight that was due to arrive from Manchester at 3:10, also delayed, but only by 8 minutes. That's due in at 3:18. And the Logan Air flight from London Heathrow is expected a minute early, so it's due to it was due to land at 4:10, but it's expected at 4:09. Looking at the sailings, everything looks ship shape, if you will. So the Mananin departed from Douglas at 2:40. It's due to arrive in Liverpool at 4:40. And the Manxman left Heysham at 2:46, and it's expected to arrive in Douglas at 6:30. And then later on today, the Mananin is due to leave Liverpool at 6:00 this evening and arrive in Douglas at 9:15. And the Manxman is due to leave Douglas at 9:00 and arrive in Heysham at 1:45 in the morning. And the Mananin is due to leave Douglas at 10:30 and arrive in Larne at 2:15 in the morning. If you want to find out more, if you head on over to steam-packet.com for all the latest sailing information, the airport is airport.im. And if you know of anything on the roads that I have missed, do drop me a message on 07624 166 177.
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0: Well, to be honest with you, things are wrapping up as it is the 6th of June, but I can tell you that there are due to be, fingers crossed, a TT fireworks display over Douglas Bay at 11 o'clock tonight. So that is the main event of the day, I would say. So if you get yourself a good viewing point, because usually when they do fireworks over Douglas Bay, it's quite spectacular to see. So fingers crossed, even though we haven't ended the 2026 TT the way people, you know, wanted, due to rider safety, obviously. Hopefully we can go out with a bang with some fireworks tonight.
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0: Tom Petty, especially for you, Graham. And if you would like a shout out or a song, do let me know on 07624 166 177. Otherwise, I'm going to play songs and I'm going to make up names and pretend people are messaging in.

That was the Rolling Stones on Radio TT, Honky Tonk Woman. Thank you very much to those of you who have responded to my desperation. Good afternoon, Richard in Derbyshire. Hope you're having a lovely day, my friend. Richard says, hi, Rhian. Any chance of Here Comes the Sun by Steve Harley and Cockney Rebel, please? Yes, absolutely. And it does look like we are getting a little bit of sun out over Douglas Bay. Not that it impacts you in Derbyshire, Richard, but of course, I was saying the request is very apt if you want an explanation to what I'm saying. Do you know what, Richard? I'm just going to play your song soon. I'm going to play it. It's going to take us up to the news at 4 o'clock with Johnny Moss. But before that, a couple of other songs. Good afternoon, 747. Lovely to hear from you, Clarice, who says, how about ABBA? Thank you very much for the music. Oh, thank you very much for the music. Just decided to rift on an incredibly classic song title there. How about ABBA? Thank you for the music. Just attended a high school graduation and it was sung in a cappella. How pitch perfect. It'd be an honour to play that for you, Clarice. That seems a bit overdramatic. It'd be a pleasure to play that for you, Clarice. But first, good afternoon, Fram. Hope Guernsey is treating you well. Hi, Ree. Big shout out to all fellow After Hours Club listeners who might be listening this afternoon. You're providing me with a soundtrack for housework, seeing as I don't have racing to watch as an excuse to avoid it. Something upbeat. How about Jump Van Halen? I'm guessing King of the Mountain is a bit flat after the racing week. Do you know what? You have a keen ear for, selecting the correct song choice to match the mood, Fran. So, Van Halen it is.

Van Halen jump, especially for you, Fran. Good to hear from you, my friend. Liz D, I will get maybe one or more of your requests on after the news at 4:00.

0: Beatles, especially for you, Richard. Thank you to those of you who have sent in some song requests. I'll make sure to get each and every one of them on after the news with Johnny Moss.
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3: Hello, this is Johnny Moss, and as this is my last bulletin before we break away from Radio TT, I'd like to start by quoting the clerk of the course, Gary Thompson, who's brought out this statement, and it really sums up the TT very well indeed. I'll read it to you. This has undoubtedly been one of the most challenging TTs in recent years from a weather perspective. Over the course of the event, we set out with 9 days on which racing could potentially have taken place, and rain will have affected 7 of them. That is an exceptional set of circumstances, and it's had a major impact on what we've been able to deliver. Throughout the event, the weather simply hasn't worked in our favour. We have faced low cloud, rain, standing water, and changing conditions across different parts of the mountain course, which have significantly limited the windows available to us. We fully appreciate that today's outcome will be disappointing for competitors, team sponsors, volunteers, and, of course, the thousands of fans who travel to the Isle of Man from around the world to experience the TT. However, throughout the event, we have remained committed to making the very best use of every available weather window while carefully managing the operational, logistic and safety considerations involved in delivering racing on the mountain course. The challenges we have faced this year are part of the nature of an event that takes place on 37.73 miles of public roads. That is what makes the TT unique, but it also means that weather and, of course, conditions will always play a significant role in determining what is possible. He goes on to say, I would like to sincerely thank our competitors, teams, marshals, volunteers, officials, medical teams, residents, partners and fans for their patience, understanding and continued support throughout what has been a difficult week. Their cooperation has been greatly appreciated. That from Clerk of the Course, Gary Thompson. Let's just catch up with some news about the riders that came off during separate incidents yesterday. Erno Kustamo was the competitor involved in the incident of the 11th that brought out the red flag in the senior. He was initially treated at the scene. He was transferred to Nobles Hospital and subsequently transferred to Aintree Hospital on Merseyside for further treatment. He's reported as conscious, stable and talking and continues to receive treatment for leg and hip injuries. Jamie Kringle came off at Union Mills. He was taken by ambulance to hospital at Nobles before subsequently being transferred again to Aintree. His condition is currently reported as conscious, stable and talking. He continues to receive treatment for leg, chest and back injuries. And Michael Evans came off at Braddon Oak. His condition is reported as conscious and stable with no serious injuries, but he continues to receive treatment. The Isle of Man races send their best wishes to Arno, Jamie and Michael, together with their families, friends and teams. Thousands of pounds have been raised to support the family of a rider who died during this year's races. 33-year-old Daniel Ingham from Melton Mowbray lost his life in an incident at Doran's Bend on the Snaefell Mountain course. A fundraising campaign launched to help Mr. Ingham's wife and children has now reached nearly £22,000. Those behind the GoFundMe effort say any donations received will go directly to Helena, Joey and Phoebe at such a difficult time, adding Dan was a very much loved husband, daddy, brother, son and friend to so many people. And they're still looking for memories of Dan that the children can look to as they grow up. So as young Dan said, the son said, we will not forget our dad as we get older. More than £52,000 of prize money allocated to the sidecar class is to be distributed to competitors. The Department of Enterprise says it will be split evenly between all outfits entered at this year's event. And the Andrus Racing Association is to make sidecar entries free for its meeting next month. It holds racing at Derby Motordrome in the north of the island and is waiving costs for three-wheeled machines for its event on Saturday, the 11th of July, and Sunday, the 12th of July. It comes, of course, after those modern sidecars were suspended from this year's TT and also from the Southern 100 on the Balan course, which are taking place, the Southern 100 meeting, July 6th to 9th. The ARA, the Andrus Racing Association, says sidecars are an important part of our club and sport, adding that this is our way of giving something back and supporting the class. Both classic and modern three-wheelers will be eligible to take part in next month's ARA meeting. And something that we think is happening tonight, and the weather's looking better, are the fireworks in Douglas Bay. They're due to happen or start at 11 p.m. and they'll be visible from all around the bay, of course, and from elsewhere, from farther afield, from Liverpool, from Maryport, from parts of Scotland, from Ireland, everywhere. There'll be a lot of people up here at Douglas Head as well. They'll be launched from an offshore barge opposite the Villa Marina, the traditional way to launch fireworks, of course.
0: A very good final bulletin, Johnny Moss.
3: Oh, thank you. Well, we
0: we do have, well, we have, you can tell.
3: We have enjoyed ourselves over the last 2 weeks. It's been hard work, and on occasion, when the races were brought down by the weather, it's been disappointing. But that, there you go. That's the way of the TT, and certainly I hope the fans out there enjoyed themselves. And we'll hope to come back next year as well.
0: Yeah, I hope so as well.
3: Many are indeed booking up to come back next year. I hope we can offer you better weather next year.
0: Yeah. And you also have a rap that we will be playing just before 5 o'clock.
3: There is a little join that takes place when we move from Radio TT back into Manx Radio's normal broadcasting, and that'll happen at 5 o'clock.
0: Fabulous. Thank you very much, Johnny Moss.
3: Oh, thank you.
0: Signing off.
3: No, it's been a pleasure.
0: Thank you.
3: It's been a pleasure.
0: Thank you.
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0: So it's due to be largely dry this afternoon, but still... There's a pig in here! But still cloudy.
3: It's not very
0: tight. With some patchy rain possible for this evening. Maximum temperature 16 degrees Celsius, largely dry and cloudy overnight. So fingers crossed, good conditions for fireworks. And then it's due to be cloudy tomorrow and dry at first in the morning, but with outbreaks of rain developing around midday, becoming persistent and heavy at times in the afternoon. Sunset tonight is at 9:46 and sunrise tomorrow morning is at 4:48.
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0: Liz D, this one is especially for you, my friend. And then good afternoon, Sam Cooper. Good to hear from you. We've got your song coming up shortly.

the time is now, especially for you, Sam. Thank you very much for messaging in, my friend. And good afternoon, Bingo Mike / Isle of Man Ladies netball mascot. How's work been? I will come back one day, I swear. Any chance of playing a bit of Robert Plant? Of course. I've got it coming up. There's a couple more songs and an ad break thrown in there for good measure. And then it's coming up after that. Liz D, I saw a lot of headbanging going on at the end of that, meaning Don't Fear the Reaper. I didn't realise it was that long. That's fine, Liz. Different rules apply on Radio TT. So you don't lose any sleep over that, my friend. Good afternoon, Pam. Thank you very much for sending in this message. I'm sure Fran will appreciate it. Please could you play Black Velvet for Fran in Guernsey and all the other members of the Manx Valkyries? What a tune.

0: Alana Miles, Black Velvet, especially for you, Fran, and for all the Valkyries from Pam. Thank you very much for that, Pam. Now, let me see here. Jolene and Cassie, hope you're not too damp, my friend. I have got a little bit of the Bee Gees coming up for you shortly.
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The Bee Gees. Graham, I thought you would enjoy that one too. For you, Jolene and Cassie. Bingo Mike, you are up.

0: Robert Plant, Big Log. Thank you very much for that, Bingo Mike. I enjoyed that song. Not that I haven't enjoyed the others. Going back to Black Velvet, our Canadian friend April says, Black Velvet, written and performed by a couple of Canadians, a couple at the time. Woohoo! Go us! We also take credit for the lovely Keanu Reeves. Well, he's supposed to be absolutely divine as a human being, so well done. Please pass that on to Canada, April, from the rest of us. And someone else messaged in about Black Velvet, saying, good afternoon, 273, saying, I just recently realised this song is about Elvis. Great song. I'm assuming you were talking about Black Velvet. Anyway, and 273 again. I like that you're doing a running commentary on the music being played. It says, Robert Plant said that the lyrics to Stairway came to him in a dream. 273, you are now the official Manx Radio TT background knowledge person for the songs. Thank you very much for that. I've got some travel coming up for you next. I am open to taking suggestions for the final song to close the 2026 Manx Radio TT. Something apt. Something that you think summarises the 2 weeks in a way that we can finish on an uplifting note. And I will pick the best one to... I'll just smack myself in the head. To finish our time together, which will be in roughly 25 minutes. And then after that, I'm moving over to FM to just sit and watch Siobhan Fletcher do the live lounge creepily from the corner. Mark says, well, Ellen Vanon broke up the rock-themed show over the last couple hours. Although I am more into my rock and metal, I must admit I do like that Ellen Vanon track. A lot of people do, Mark. I think it was just Robin Gibb from the island. Well, I've got Wikipedia up, so it must be true. Apparently, all the Gibb brothers were born in the Isle of Man, and then they moved to Chorlton in Manchester in the late 1950s. So there you go.
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0: Now, I'm just checking the latest on the roads to see if there's been any change to the mountain road. Yes, the A18 mountain road is now fully open. The police say thank you very much for your patience and cooperation. So spread the word, the mountain road is now open, but please do continue to drive carefully. Apparently it was going round that influencers online were saying that the Isle of Man doesn't have speed limits. That is fundamentally untrue. So there are repercussions to breaking those limits. So the mountain road is open, but you know, don't try and be cool and drive like a fool. That's all I've got to say about that. Looking at the airport, everything looks departure-wise like it is in motion, and arrivals-wise, it's only the EasyJet flight from Liverpool that was due to arrive on the island at 25 to 2 that is delayed until 20 to 5 now. And the Liverpool flight that is due in at 5:05 is expected in early. So that is due to land at 4:43. And then looking at the seas, nothing really to report there. The Mananin left Douglas at 1:39. It's due to arrive in Liverpool in about 4 minutes' time. And the Manxman left Heysham at 2:46, and it's due to arrive in Douglas at 6:30. For more details on the high seas, if you head on over to the Steam Packet website, steam-packet.com. And if you want to find out more about flights, if you head on over to airport.im. But as usual, if there's anything going on the roads that I didn't mention, please do let me know on 07624 166 177. Now let me see here. Thank you very much. Lots of people sending in suggestions for the final song, and I mean, it's a bad idea on me because I will feel horrendously guilty only being able to pick one, but I appreciate all of you messaging in. I'll make sure to give you all a mention. First though, thank you for your commentary over the last 2 weeks. Looking forward to next year. This is from 597. I'm not just complimenting myself. Can you please play Seal Crazy for Jeffrey and Ella in Dublin? Thanks again for the great TT channel. Love from Ireland. What a kind message. Thank you very much. Of course, this is for you.
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deal crazy, especially for you, Jeffrey and Ella, in Dublin, and just all of Ireland in general. We are a little. Graham, I've got your fantastic request coming up next.

0: You are most welcome, 597, my friend in Ireland. He says, thank you. It brought me right back to TT93 when I was there. Best holiday I ever had in my life. Thanks again. Well, come back next year. 2027 TT has your name on it.
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0: Okay, I've whittled it down to two. Thank you to each and every one of you who messaged in with a suggestion for the grand finale of 2026 Manx Radio TT tunage. So, April, I loved your suggestion of you can't always get what you want, which is applicable to the Manx Radio system because we don't have the song in there. So, sorry, I can't play that. Pam, love the suggestion of rocking over the free world, because that's what Manx Radio TT has done. Very nice. Mark, Redline, I completely understand. Definitely not too cheesy, but we've played it quite a lot. So I'm thinking I'm going to opt for something slightly different. Graham, Queen, Don't Stop Me Now. That's a good one. Fran, Supertramp, Rain In Again. Tony. Oh, by the way, Tony, it's Rianne, not Beth, but I take it as a compliment that you've confused us. Rain In Men, Weather Girls. Well, do you know what, Fran, I'm going to go for yours, but I don't want to end on a rainy note, okay? I want to end on a high. So, Fran, you take it away, and then you'll find out who's got the final blow.

Supertramp, it's raining again. The story of TT 2026, unfortunately, but I do hope, regardless of the weather, you've had a lovely time on the island. I can only apologise on behalf of Minanin's stupid cloak and hope that there'll be better weather next year. And hopefully you come back, because it's always lovely to have you on the island and hear all the different mix of accents. It's absolutely brilliant. Brings the island to life. Now, the winner for the final song of Manx Radio TT 2026 is you, Pam.

0: Status Quo as the final song, wrapping up Manx Radio TT 2026. Thank you very much for your company. It's been my very first time on Manx Radio TT, and you've made me feel very welcome, which I'm very grateful for. So if I don't get sacked in the meantime, hopefully I'll see you next year. Bye for now.
1: Three, two, one.

0: I'm like a butterfly. I like to come out in the sunshine.
1: I would just say that you just embrace the support. Obviously, if you've got a load of people cheering you on around the course and on the hedges, it's a nice
2: feeling. I'm pretty unique because I've managed to sort of steer my ship along my way. I got kicked out of heaven for lighting the smoke,
3: spreading the halo, cracked a joke. It's going to be a fantastic victory here. For Dean Harrison, he's about to cross the line to become a six-time TT winner. He's already celebrating on Glencrutchery Road. Here he comes.

0: absolutely spectacular, because we are away with the Monster Energy Super Sport TT Race 1. Mike Brown shooting his way down Bray Hill.
1: The final lap, there goes Harrison. What a great sound just flying past the window here, and they will come through one by one at the grandstand as the sunshine now beats down incredibly. It's fantastic here now. Mike Brown goes flying past the window. There was Dunlop. There's a lot of them together. Paul Jordan right with Dunlop.
2: About to get Michael Dunlop come flying past. 123.056 is the lap record. Here he comes. 123.637. A new lap record for Michael Dunlop in the sports bike class on the pattern.
3: But I sure as hell like one.
4: Well, this is it. The song at the end of the movie. Thank you for coming to see us. For many of you, you've been coming to see us for many years. It's been a difficult 2 weeks, but fans have stayed upbeat and, as ever, enjoyed the extraordinary atmosphere of this island during TT. We do hope to see you all, or many of you, next year, when once again you can marvel at the skill and the courage of those who come to take on our fearsome mountain course. Till next time, then, and have a safe trip home.

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8: Fast Am I, I'm Rob Pritchard, and here are the stories that have been making headlines in the Isle of Man today. The remainder of TT 2026 has been cancelled. It's after forecast weather conditions around the course were not looking to be able to sufficiently improve within the required time. It means that yesterday's Milwaukee Senior TT result has been declared based on the positions at the end of lap one, therefore confirming Dean Harrison as the winner of the 2026 Senior race. Peter Hickman has been awarded second place and Josh Brooks third. The Sport Bike TT Race 2 has also been cancelled and will not take place. In what race organisers also describe as an unprecedented run of conditions in recent TT history, rain has affected 7 of the 9 days on which racing could have taken place. Elsewhere, work to prepare the road surface around the TT course for this year's event cost almost £600,000. The figure has been released by the Department of Infrastructure in response to a Freedom of Information request. Manx Care's chief executive says the healthcare provider is there for everybody during TT, but is urging the public to take care. The racing, along with the influx of visitors, means an increase in demand for the island's health services. Teresa Cope told Manx Radio Motorsport there's been a particular increase in safeguarding issues and demand for sexual health services this year. And the man-made festival on Douglas Promenade can become bigger and bigger. That's the view of one vendor operating out of the site on the Bottleneck car park. Man-made, which began during TT 2025, saw a number of local businesses selling food, drink, crafts and other items. That's a look at some of today's main headlines. For the very latest, follow us on social media or head over to manxradio.com.

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Saturday tea time, and it's Ben with you here. Hartley's Record Bag is well and truly underway. Really good to have you along. Hope you're enjoying your weekend. It's certainly a busy one on the island. It's been a bit of a few days with the weather, hasn't it? That has, kept us on our toes, shall we say. But we'll move on swiftly from that because it's all about the music here. This is where every Saturday between 4 and 7 o'clock, we bring you our selection of the greatest hits on earth. And on that front, Herman's Hermits, Nelly Furtado, Fleetwood Mac, oh, and some classic Prefab Sprouts coming up shortly. Paddy McAloon in full flow. Love Prefab Sprouts. Get that on for you very soon. But now, from the 10 Summoner's Tales album, this is Sting. Good afternoon.

Fields of Gold, I suppose, was the most successful single to be taken from the Ten Summoners Tales album, but that was absolutely up there as another great song to be taken from it. A real sort of pièce de résistance, that work from Sting. It was 1993, one of his biggest selling albums, and from it, If I Ever Lose My Faith in You. Manx Radio Gold, as we go back to the musical diary, and it was this

This weekend in 1974, Paul McCartney and Wings went to number one in the US with Band on the Run. And he's 69 tomorrow. A very happy birthday to Paddy McAloon, front man and very much the man really behind Prefab Sprouts, a much underrated band, and he, a much underrated singer-songwriter from the northeast of England, just loved the work of Prefab Sprouts through the 80s and into the 90s as well. That was from the Steve McQueen album in 1985 with Wendy Smith, very much doing her thing on backing vocals as well. Her voice was sort of integral to that Prefab Sprouts sound. Well, let's go back to 2001 now here on Hartley's Record Bag for this Saturday Tea Time. It's Manx Radio Gold from the Isle of Man on your smart speaker and at gold.manxradio.com. And this is the one that kind of really launched it for Nelly Furtado. Big hit song, I'm Like a Bird.

Over the last couple of weeks here on Hartley's Record Bag, we have thoroughly enjoyed the music of Chrissy McVie and the songs that she wrote and performed for Fleetwood Mac. But Lindsay Buckingham, well and truly in charge on that one from the Rumours album and one of their biggest hit songs, Go Your Own Way, Herman Hermit and Nelly Furtado, here on Manx Radio Gold, as we go back to the musical diary now. And it was this weekend in 1985 that one of my favourite hit songs, and for me one of the most enduring hit songs from the 80s, went to number one on the US singles chart.

I will just go out there and say I think that is absolutely one of the best songs of the 1980s, and 40 plus years on now, it still endures and endures. Absolutely, I think the peak of their career. Kurt Smith, Roland Orthobal, Tears for Fears, Everybody Wants to Rule the World. Songs from the Big Chair was the album, huge seller in 85, and it was this weekend that year that it went to number one on the US singles charts. It reached number two this side of the Atlantic, and you forget, as well as all the success around the British Isles, a lot of success in the USA as well for Tears for Fears, who are still making really, really good music. They sort of just go on and on and on, which is great news. Bobby Gentry then, Stevie Wonder as well, coming up on Manx Radio Gold after a bit of a Brit pop classic for you now. And this is The Verve.

classic Bacharach and David composition performed beautifully by Bobby Gentry, I'll Never Fall in Love Again. Classic Stevie Wonder, it was Superstition, and from the Urban Hymns album 1997 for the Verve and Bittersweet Symphony. We're edging towards 6 o'clock, but let's have another little dip now into the musical diary, because on Monday, from the band Five Star, Doris Pearson is 60 years of age on Monday. Five Star, huge in the 1980s. When you think for a time, they were absolutely massive. So let's play you now one of their biggest hit songs.

so good, and she celebrates her 60th birthday on Monday, Doris Pearson, with her siblings, Five Star, and that was a biggie for them in 1986. Can't wait another minute. Ben with you here on Manx Radio Gold. We continue with our selection of the greatest hits on earth through until 7 o'clock. We've got the news at 6 lined up for you next, and of course at 7, 2 hours of love songs, the Saturday Night Jukebox on the way at 9. But to take us to the news at 6, classic 90s for you now, and this is the M People.

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1: From the Sky News Centre at 6, four men have pleaded guilty to charges of violent disorder during protests over the death of student Henry Novak in Southampton. The 18-year-old was falsely accused of racism by the man who stabbed him and was arrested by police as he lay dying. David Sullivan has stepped down as joint chair of West Ham after being made aware of the impending publication of serious historic allegations. He says he categorically denies the claims. D-Day veterans have led services to mark 82 years since the landings on the beaches of Normandy. Events have been held in the UK and France to honour the nearly 160,000 Allied troops who were involved in the mission in 1944. One of them was 107-year-old US Navy officer Arthur Rose.
2: Everyone expected bombing. Submarines, battleships and all hell to break loose at any moment.
1: The ceasefire between the US and Iran is under more strain as both nations launch strikes. Meanwhile, Lebanon's claiming several of its soldiers have been killed after Israel struck a village in the southeast of the country. Christmas Day made the best of difficult conditions in the derby to clinch victory at Epsom. The Aidan O'Brien trained 7-1 shot finished ahead of Maltese Cross. Winning jockey Ronan Whelan says it'll take a while to sink in.
3: It's just very surreal, like, you know, it just all kind of went too easy and felt so smooth. Like, I knew when the rain came, my lad, he'd love it. And I don't know, just the stars aligned for me, really. I don't know, it's a weird saying, but I had a really good feeling down at the start.
1: And England's cricketers will have to wait to try and wrap up victory in the first test against New Zealand after play was eventually abandoned on a rain-interrupted day three. Ollie Robinson was able to make two dismissals to leave the tourists on 55-5 at Lord's. That's the latest. I'm Kat Suave.
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Niall Rogers, very much with the production and writing hand on Upside Down, Diana Ross, and Phil Collins, Genesis, Jesus, He Knows Me. Well, how are you then? Thank you so much for being with us. Ben with you here. We do this every Saturday between 4 and 7. If you are a brand new listener to us at this time, then really good to have you along. It's our selection of the greatest hits on earth. We've got the record bag here, and it's full of some great stuff to bring you in the next hour. The Bee Gees, Tina Turner, Jackie Wilson and Simply Red all coming up for you next. But now, oh, it's one of their biggest number one songs, Heart of Glass, Blondie on Manx Radio Gold. A very good evening to you.

Blondie on Manx Radio, Gold at Heart of Glass. We'll get Jackie Wilson on for you next because this coming Tuesday, he would have been celebrating his 92nd birthday. But look at this. On Monday, he'll be turning 66 years of age. From Simply Red, happy birthday to Mick Hucknall.

He would have been celebrating his 92nd birthday this coming Tuesday. He passed away in January 1984, but what a wealth of material he left behind. The American singer and a real sort of prominent figure in the transition of that rhythm and blues sound into soul. So many hit songs. Jackie Wilson, and absolutely one of his biggest. Your Love Keeps Lifting Me Higher and Higher. And on Monday, Mick Hucknall is 66 from Simply Red. And we thought we'd play that one from the Stars album. I was thinking, which one could we go for from Simply Red that we haven't heard for, well, quite some time here on Hartley's Record Bag? And from the Stars album, that was Thrill Me. Well, we've got the Saturday Night Jukebox on the way for you at 9 o'clock. Before that, 2 hours of love songs on the way at 7. And we have still got plenty more in our record bag to squeeze in for you between now and then. As we go back to 1985 now, and from one of the many Mad Max movies, here's Tina.

just saw that one lurking in the record bag in the week, and I thought that's a perfect sort of Saturday evening tune to bring you. K-Class, Rhythm is a Mystery, the Bee Gees and Tina here on Manx Radio Gold. To the musical diary once again, and it was this weekend in 1978 that this next song was absolutely doing the business on the US singles chart. It went to number one. It was a big number one song all around the world, because it was taken from the movie Grease, which, when you think about it, in 78 was huge, literally everywhere. And from the movie, here's one of the biggest hit songs. It's John and Olivia.

There she is, celebrating on Wednesday her 85th birthday, lead singer with the Shirelles, Shirley Owens. And well, that was one of the biggest for the Shirelles, wasn't it? The Carole King and Jerry Goffin composition, Will You Still Love Me Tomorrow? And this weekend in 1978, going to number one on the US singles chart. As we say, it was a massive number one all around the world. I mean, I think it is absolutely one of the biggest songs of all time. You're the One That I Want, John and Olivia here on Manx Radio Gold. And it's what we do. We bring you the greatest hits on earth at 24 hours a day on your smart speaker and at gold.manxradio.com with Laura Branigan, the Queen and the Coral all coming up. But now it's the Police. Young

Don't Stop Me Now. It's Queen, The Coral, and also Sting and The Police on Manx Radio Gold. And look at the time. Well, the clock has beaten us once again. That's it for Hartley's Record Bag this week. We will be back with you next Saturday afternoon at 4 o'clock. In the meantime, enjoy the rest of your long bank holiday weekend, the bank holiday yesterday. Hopefully you had a bit of time off work to enjoy then. Come Monday after TT this year. And yes, it has all been a bit interesting with the way the weather has been over the last few days. But come Monday, it'll all be back to normal, won't it? It'll be like it's never happened. It feels that way every year on the Monday after TT. But whatever you're up to over the rest of the weekend, have a great couple of days. Enjoy the rest of your Saturday evening. 2 hours of love songs on the way after the news at 7. And to take us a little closer, here is an 80s classic now. And it's Laura Branigan.

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1: From the Sky News Centre at 7, four men have pleaded guilty to violent disorder during protests over the death of Henry Novak in Southampton. The 18-year-old was arrested as he lay dying after being falsely accused of racism by the murderer who'd stabbed him. Meanwhile, Downing Street's criticised the US Vice President for making comments about the case. Professor Scott Lucas, an expert in American politics, says J.D. Vance shouldn't get involved.
2: The Trump folks proceed with no fear that they'll be called out by certain groups in the UK. Although the government, of course, now I think is trying to draw a line with it and say, look, this type of intervention simply is not justified and actually exploits the murder of a young man.
1: West Ham United co-chairman David Sullivan has resigned from his position. He's become aware of what he's calling entirely false allegations about to be published. The King and Queen were among the senior royals who went to the wedding of Princess Anne's son, Peter Phillips. He married NHS nurse Harriet Spurling at a ceremony in Kemble in Gloucestershire earlier. Among the notable guests were Andrew Mountbatten Windsor's daughters, Princesses Beatrice and Eugenie. Royal commentator Jenny Bond says it's rare for them to make a public appearance.
3: They faced the cameras. I'm sure it wasn't easy for them. And also, it was a dilemma. Were they, by being there, going to take the limelight from the most important woman of the day? Harriet Spurling, now Mrs. Phillips. But I don't think that really happened, actually.
1: Wales are goalless in the first half of their friendly away to Romania. England have their penultimate World Cup warm-up fixture tonight when they take on New Zealand in Tampa. Scotland round off their preparations for the tournament when they face Bolivia. Elsewhere, Russian Mira Andreeva ended the run of Polish qualifier Maja Wolinska with a straight sets victory in the final of the French Open tennis. England's cricketers are closing in on victory in the first test against New Zealand. A rain-interrupted day three was abandoned with the tourists on 55 for 5 at Lord's. That's the latest.

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1: From the Sky News Centre at 8, four men have pleaded guilty to charges of violent disorder during protests over the death of student Henry Novak in Southampton. The 18-year-old was falsely accused of racism by the man who stabbed him and was arrested by police as he lay dying. West Ham co-chairman David Sullivan says he's made the incredibly painful decision to stand down from the club with immediate effect. The 77-year-old says he's leaving after being made aware of serious historic allegations being made against him, which he denies. Our reporter Phoebe Southworth says Mr. Sullivan feels he's made the decision in the best interests of the club.
2: He was very keen to make clear as well that none of the allegations made against him relate to his more than three decades in the football industry. He described West Ham as one of the greatest passions and privileges of his life.
1: Ukrainian drones have targeted St. Petersburg in an attack Russia's calling unprecedented. There have been explosions as the city hosts the final day of the country's annual economic forum. Tributes have been laid at a memorial in France to mark the 82nd anniversary of the D-Day landings. Nearly 160,000 Allied troops stormed the beaches in Normandy in 1944 to liberate Nazi-occupied Western Europe. In sports, England continue their preparations for the World Cup when they kick off against New Zealand in Tampa in an hour. Thomas Tuchel's side start the tournament against Croatia in 11 days' time.
3: Croatia is at the moment does not exist in the talk to the players, or it's not a theme in the training sessions. This is about us.
1: Scotland have their final warm-up match against Bolivia in New Jersey, while Wales are trailing Romania 1-0 in the second half. And George Russell's F1 World Championship Challenge suffered another setback as Kimi Antonelli qualified fastest for tomorrow's Monaco Grand Prix. That's the latest. I'm Kat Suave.

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1: From the Sky News Centre at 9, four men have pleaded guilty to violent disorder during protests in Southampton. They were among six more people charged after clashes erupted on Tuesday evening between officers and protesters who were demonstrating against the way police handled the Henry Novak case. David Sullivan has stepped down as joint chair of West Ham after being made aware of the impending publication of serious historic allegations. In a statement, he says he categorically denies the claims. The US Defense Secretary used his D-Day anniversary speech to link current immigration issues to the wartime liberation of Europe.
2: Sadly, today, different European beaches are stormed by different dangerous ideologies. Boats and men arrive. When will European capitals do something about that invasion? Or is it too late?
1: Pete Hegseth made the comments at a service to remember the Allied troops who stormed the beaches in Normandy 82 years ago. Back in December, the Trump administration warned Europe could become unrecognisable within 20 years. The King and Queen were among the senior royals who went to the wedding of Princess Anne's son, Peter Phillips. He married nurse Harriet Spurling at a ceremony in Kemble in Gloucestershire earlier. Among the notable guests were Andrew Mountbatten-Windsor's daughters, Princesses Beatrice and Eugenie. Royal commentator Jenny Bond says it's rare for them to make a public appearance.
3: They faced the cameras. I'm sure it wasn't easy for them. And also, it was a dilemma. Were they, by being there, going to take the limelight from the most important woman of the day, Harriet Spurling, now Mrs. Phillips? But I don't think that really happened, actually.
1: And England are just kicking off against New Zealand in the first of their two World Cup warm-up games. Scotland are taking on Bolivia in New Jersey ahead of their tournament opener against Haiti. And Wales suffered a 2-1 defeat away to Romania. That's the latest.

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1: From the Sky News Centre at 10, four men have pleaded guilty to charges of violent disorder during protests over the death of student Henry Nowak in Southampton. The 18-year-old was falsely accused of racism by the man who stabbed him and was arrested by police as he lay dying. West Ham co-chairman David Sullivan says he's made the incredibly painful decision to stand down from the club with immediate effect. The 77-year-old says he's leaving after serious historic allegations being made against him, which he denies. Here's our reporter Phoebe Southworth.
2: He was very keen to make clear as well that none of the allegations made against him relate to his more than three decades in the football industry. He described West Ham as one of the greatest passions and privileges of his life. He says he cares deeply about the club.
1: Ukrainian drones have targeted St. Petersburg in an attack Russia's calling unprecedented. There have been explosions as the city hosts the final day of the country's annual economic forum. Tributes have been laid at a memorial in France to mark the 82nd anniversary of the D-Day landings. Nearly 160,000 Allied troops stormed the beaches in Normandy in 1944 to liberate Nazi-occupied Western Europe. Sport and England are 1-0 up into the second half of their opening World Cup warm-up game against New Zealand in Tampa. Scotland have a 4-0 lead against Bolivia in New Jersey. Christmas Day made the best of difficult conditions in the Derby to clinch victory at Epsom. Winning jockey Ronan Whelan says it'll take a while to sink in.
3: It's just very surreal, like, you know, it just all kind of went too easy and felt so smooth. Like, I knew when the rain came, my lad, he'd love it. And I don't know, just the stars aligned for me, really. I don't know, it's a weird saying, but I had a really good feeling down at the start.
1: And F1 Championship leader Kimi Antonelli will be on pole for tomorrow's Monaco Grand Prix. The Italian qualified fastest ahead of Max Verstappen, with Lewis Hamilton in third. That's the latest. I'm Bev Rimmer.

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1: Fast am I, I'm Rob Pritchard, and here are the stories that have been making headlines in the Isle of Man today. The remainder of TT 2026 has been cancelled. It's after forecast weather conditions around the course were not looking to be able to sufficiently improve within the required time. It means that yesterday's Milwaukee Senior TT result has been declared based on the positions at the end of lap one, therefore confirming Dean Harrison as the winner of the 2026 Senior race. Peter Hickman has been awarded second place and Josh Brooks third. The Sport Bike TT Race 2 has also been cancelled and will not take place. In what race organisers also describe as an unprecedented run of conditions in recent TT history, rain has affected 7 of the 9 days on which racing could have taken place. Elsewhere, work to prepare the road surface around the TT course for this year's event cost almost £600,000. The figure has been released by the Department of Infrastructure in response to a Freedom of Information request. Manx Care's chief executive says the healthcare provider is there for everybody during TT, but is urging the public to take care. The racing, along with the influx of visitors, means an increase in demand for the island's health services. Teresa Cope told Manx Radio Motorsport there's been a particular increase in safeguarding issues and demand for sexual health services this year. And the man-made festival on Douglas Promenade can become bigger and bigger. That's the view of one vendor operating out of the site on the Bottleneck car park. Man-made, which began during TT 2025, saw a number of local businesses selling food, drink, crafts and other items. That's a look at some of today's main headlines. For the very latest, follow us on social media or head over to manxradio.com.

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1: From the Sky News Centre at midnight, four men have pleaded guilty to violent disorder during protests over the death of Henry Nowak in Southampton. The 18-year-old was arrested while dying after being falsely accused of racism by the man who stabbed him. Meanwhile, Downing Street's criticised the US Vice President for commenting on the case. American politics expert Professor Scott Lucas says J.D. Vance shouldn't get involved.
2: The Trump folks proceed with no fear that they'll be called out by certain groups in the UK. Although the government, of course, now I think is trying to draw a line with it and say, look, this type of intervention simply is not justified and actually exploits the murder of a young man.
1: West Ham United co-chairman David Sullivan's resigned from his position. He's become aware of what he's calling factually incorrect decades-old allegations about to be published. Here's our reporter Phoebe Southworth.
3: He was very keen to make clear as well that none of the allegations made against him relate to his more than three decades in the football industry. He described West Ham as one of the greatest passions and privileges of his life. He says he cares deeply about the club.
1: Iran's foreign ministry says US strikes on a radar site marked a clear violation of the ceasefire. American forces claimed Tehran fired ballistic missiles at bases in Kuwait and Bahrain and launched drones in the Strait of Hormuz. Sport in England will go into their final World Cup warm-up match on the back of a 1-0 win over New Zealand in Tampa. Scotland prefaced their long-awaited return to the tournament with a convincing 4-0 victory against Bolivia in New Jersey. Wales suffered a 2-1 defeat away to Romania in their friendly. George Russell's F1 World Championship Challenge suffered another setback as Kimi Antonelli qualified fastest for this afternoon's Monaco Grand Prix. The standings leader finished ahead of Red Bull's Max Verstappen, with Lewis Hamilton third quickest. And businessman Tuukka Suliman's leaving Dragon's Den after 10 years. He says it's been an immense privilege to be part of the show. That's the latest. I'm Bev Rimmer.
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1: From the Sky News Centre at 1, four men have pleaded guilty to charges of violent disorder during protests over the death of student Henry Nowak in Southampton. The 18-year-old was falsely accused of racism by the man who stabbed him and was arrested by police as he lay dying. Authorities in the US say they've been responding to a shooting in Toledo, where multiple victims have been discovered. Officers in the city in Ohio are actively searching for those involved. It's happened near the annual Old West End Festival, with participants and nearby residents being urged to avoid the area. The Prime Minister's welcoming Volodymyr Zelensky, Emmanuel Macron and Friedrich Merz to Downing Street later. They'll discuss ongoing support for Ukraine as the war with Russia continues. Yesterday, Ukraine launched a drone attack on St. Petersburg, and this week the Russian President Vladimir Putin rejected his Ukrainian opposite number's call for direct talks.
2: I see no point in meeting. There's only a point for Ukraine, because they want to stop the offensive of the armed forces of Russia. What we need is agreements, arrangements, not for 6 months or a year, but the long term.
1: The King and Queen were among the senior royals attending the wedding of Princess Anne's son, Peter Phillips. He's married NHS nurse Harriet Spurling in Gloucestershire. Making a rare appearance were Andrew Mountbatten, Windsor's daughters, Princesses Beatrice and Eugenie. Sport in England began their World Cup warm-up matches with a 1-0 win over New Zealand. Captain Harry Kane scored and says it was a useful exercise.
3: Obviously knew I was only playing 45 minutes a day, so to get kind of it in stoppage time of the first half was a nicer feeling than if it went 0-0. But yeah, look, we're here for preparation, we're here for, you know, getting fitness, dealing with the heat, dealing with these type of pitches.
1: And England's cricketers are expected to complete their victory over New Zealand in the first test on day four. The tourists will resume on 55 for five at Lord's later. That's the latest from the Sky News Centre. I'm Bev Rimmer.
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